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1: Three adults at the San Diego Islamic Center are dead following an active shooter there earlier today. San Diego Police Chief Scott Wall says all of the children, though, from PK through third grade, unhurt.
2: And I tell you what got me, watching the kids come running out. Just thankful to be alive.
1: Wall says the two suspects, believed to be ages 17 and 19, are dead from apparent self-inflicted gunshot wounds. The investigation into a motive is underway. President Trump says the U.S. has had very big discussions with Iran. Speaking from the White House today, he confirms he's paused a planned military attack against Iran that was set for tomorrow after Middle Eastern leaders asked him for a delay. And Mark Furman, the former LAPD detective known for discovering the bloody glove in the O.J. Simpson murder case, has died. Furman reportedly died last week from an aggressive form of throat cancer. He was 74. I'm Jim Rubin.
3: Mostly cloudy overnight tonight with temperatures falling into the upper 60s. There's a slight chance of showers after about 5 a.m. Warm, breezy, and humid on Tuesday. Highs in the low 80s. There's a chance for thunderstorms, mainly after 2 p.m. Storms may linger into Tuesday night. Temperatures will fall into the upper 40s. Wednesday, we dry out, but much cooler. Highs will be in the upper 50s under mostly sunny skies. Continuing mostly sunny on Thursday with highs in the mid 60s. Upper 60s Friday, but showers return. That's your region forecast.
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0: It'll stay warm and muggy overnight tonight with temperatures only falling into the upper 60s. There's a slight chance of showers after about 5 a.m. Warm and humid again on Tuesday. Highs will be in the low 80s. Thunderstorms likely after 2 p.m. Those storms may linger into Tuesday night. Lows will be in the upper 40s. We dry out and cool off for Wednesday, mostly sunny with highs in the upper 50s. Mid-60s Thursday with mostly sunny skies. Then showers likely on Friday with highs in the upper 60s. That's your region forecast.
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1: Two suspects and three adult victims are dead in an active shooter event at the Islamic Center of San Diego. San Diego Police Chief Scott Wall says the suspects were teenagers, 17 and 19 years old. He calls the incident a community's worst nightmare. There's a pre-K through third grade Islamic school at that location. No kids or teachers were hurt, though. The brush fire in Southern California is growing, along with the evacuation orders. The so-called Sandy Fire in Simi Valley, no containment, approaching 1,000 acres, burned one home so far. Several multi-million dollar homes threatened. President Trump is hopeful again in the latest discussions with Iran. Speaking from the White House earlier today, he confirms he's paused a planned military attack against Iran that was set for tomorrow after Middle Eastern leaders asked him for a delay. Trump says Iran and the U.S. have been close to deals before, but in his words, this is a little different. I'm Jim Rubin.
2: Upper 60s for lows tonight under mostly cloudy skies. There's a slight chance some rain may move in after about 5 a.m. Tomorrow, warm and humid again. There's a chance of thunderstorms in the afternoon. Highs will be in the low 80s. Tuesday night, showers likely, then mostly cloudy with lows in the upper 40s. Mostly sunny Wednesday, but cooler. Highs in the mid to upper 50s. Mid-60s Thursday with mostly sunny skies. Showers return Friday with highs in the upper 60s. That's your region forecast.
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0: mostly cloudy overnight tonight. We may have some showers sneak in after about 5 a.m. Lows will be in the upper 60s. Warm and breezy tomorrow. There's another chance of storms in the afternoon. Highs will be in the low 80s. Upper 40s for Tuesday night's low with showers likely, then will become mostly cloudy. We dry out Wednesday and cool down. Highs will be in the upper 50s under mostly sunny skies. Mid-60s Thursday with lots of sunshine. Showers likely Friday with highs in the upper 60s. That's your region forecast.
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1: Police say there was hate rhetoric involved after two suspects and three adult victims were killed during an active shooting event at the Islamic Center of San Diego. San Diego Police Chief Scott Wall says police initially got a call from the mom of one of the two suspected teenage shooters, warning that her son took several weapons from her home. President Trump says he pushed pause on a planned Iranian strike because of positive ongoing negotiations with Iran, combined with Middle Eastern leaders asking him for a delay. The president says the planned strike will be delayed for a little while talks take place, adding he hopes the strike could be put off forever. Primary elections are being held tomorrow in six states for the U.S. House, Senate, and governor races. Voters heading to the polls in Alabama, Idaho, Kentucky, Oregon, and Pennsylvania. I'm Jim Ruiz.
2: Mostly cloudy overnight tonight with temperatures falling into the upper 60s. There's a slight chance of showers after about 5 a.m. Warm, breezy, and humid on Tuesday, highs in the low 80s. There's a chance for thunderstorms, mainly after 2 p.m. Storms may linger into Tuesday night. Temperatures will fall into the upper 40s. Wednesday, we dry out, but much cooler. Highs will be in the upper 50s under mostly sunny skies. Continuing mostly sunny on Thursday with highs in the mid 60s. Upper 60s Friday, but showers return. That's your region forecast.
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0: It'll stay warm and muggy overnight tonight with temperatures only falling into the upper 60s. There's a slight chance of showers after about 5 a.m. Warm and humid again on Tuesday. Highs will be in the low 80s. Thunderstorms likely after 2 p.m. Those storms may linger into Tuesday night. Lows will be in the upper 40s. We dry out and cool off for Wednesday, mostly sunny with highs in the upper 50s. Mid-60s Thursday with mostly sunny skies, then showers likely on Friday with highs in the upper 60s. That's your region forecast.
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1: Police in San Diego say two suspects and three adult victims are dead following an active shooting event at the Islamic Center of San Diego. San Diego Police Chief Scott Wall says they are investigating this as a hate crime. Hate rhetoric was found.
2: Obviously, these things don't typically just happen on a whim.
1: The two suspects, believed to be ages 17 and 19, appear to have died from self-inflicted gunshot wounds. President Trump says a planned military attack against Iran has been put on hold for now. In a Truth Social post, he said the leaders of Qatar, Saudi Arabia, and the UAE told him serious negotiations are taking place. The controversial Los Angeles detective who said he discovered the bloody glove in the O.J. Simpson murder case has died. Today, the coroner in Idaho said Mark Furman died of an aggressive form of throat cancer. Furman was convicted of lying on the stand in the murder trial of Simpson, was later barred from law enforcement. Furman was 74. I'm Jim Rubin.
3: Upper 60s for lows tonight under mostly cloudy skies. There's a slight chance some rain may move in after about 5 a.m. Tomorrow, warm and humid again. There's a chance of thunderstorms in the afternoon. Highs will be in the low 80s. Tuesday night, showers likely, then mostly cloudy with lows in the upper 40s. Mostly sunny Wednesday, but cooler. Highs in the mid to upper 50s. Mid 60s Thursday with mostly sunny skies. Showers return Friday with highs in the upper 60s. That's your region forecast.
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0: I certainly was in the right.
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0: Sunshine, showers likely Friday with highs in the upper 60s. That's your region forecast.
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mostly cloudy overnight tonight. We may have some showers sneak in after about 5 a.m. Lows will be in the upper 60s. Warm and breezy tomorrow. There's another chance of storms in the afternoon. Highs will be in the low 80s. Upper 40s for Tuesday night's low with showers likely, then will become mostly cloudy. We dry out Wednesday and cool down. Highs will be in the upper 50s under mostly sunny skies. Mid 60s Thursday with lots

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2: Three adults at the San Diego Islamic Center are dead following an active shooter there earlier today. San Diego Police Chief Scott Wall says all of the children, though, from PK through third grade, unhurt.
3: And I tell you what got me, watching the kids come running out. Just thankful to be alive.
2: Wall says the two suspects, believed to be ages 17 and 19, are dead from apparent self-inflicted gunshot wounds. The investigation into a motive is underway. President Trump says the U.S. has had very big discussions with Iran. Speaking from the White House today, he confirms he's paused a planned military attack against Iran that was set for tomorrow after Middle Eastern leaders asked him for a delay. And Mark Furman, the former LAPD detective known for discovering the bloody glove in the O.J. Simpson murder case, has died. Furman reportedly died last week from an aggressive form of throat cancer. He was 74. I'm Jim Rubin.
4: Mostly cloudy overnight tonight with temperatures falling into the upper 60s. There's a slight chance of showers after about 5 a.m. Warm, breezy, and humid on Tuesday. Highs in the low 80s. There's a chance for thunderstorms, mainly after 2 p.m. Storms may linger into Tuesday night. Temperatures will fall into the upper 40s. Wednesday, we dry out, but much cooler. Highs will be in the upper 50s under mostly sunny skies. Continuing mostly sunny on Thursday with highs in the mid 60s. Upper 60s Friday, but showers return. That's your region forecast.
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0: It'll stay warm and muggy overnight tonight with temperatures only falling into the upper 60s. There's a slight chance of showers after about 5 a.m. Warm and humid again on Tuesday. Highs will be in the low 80s. Thunderstorms likely after 2 p.m. Those storms may linger into Tuesday night. Lows will be in the upper 40s. We dry out and cool off for Wednesday, mostly sunny with highs in the upper 50s. Mid-60s Thursday with mostly sunny skies, then showers likely on Friday with highs in the upper 60s. That's your region forecast.
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1: Police say there was hate rhetoric involved after two suspects and three adult victims were killed during an active shooting event at the Islamic Center of San Diego. San Diego Police Chief Scott Wall says police initially got a call from the mom of one of the two suspected teenage shooters, warning that her son took several weapons from her home. President Trump says he pushed pause on a planned Iranian strike because of positive ongoing negotiations with Iran, combined with Middle Eastern leaders asking him for a delay. The president says the planned strike will be delayed for a little while talks take place, adding he hopes the strike could be put off forever. Primary elections are being held tomorrow in six states for the

0: U.S. House, Senate, and governor races. Voters heading to the polls in Alabama, Idaho, Kentucky, Oregon, and Pennsylvania. I'm Jim Rubin.
1: For Northwest Indiana, temperatures in the upper 60s this morning, a little bit on the muggy side. It will be breezy through our Tuesday with scattered showers and thunderstorms possible early and then later in the afternoon. Highs in the low 80s. South-southwest wind gusting around 30 miles per hour. Scattered showers, a storm lingering into tonight, lows dropping into the upper 40s and much cooler for Wednesday. Mostly sunny with highs in the mid to upper 50s. Thursday, mostly sunny, highs in the mid 60s. That's your forecast.
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0: For Northwest Indiana, chance of showers this morning towards daybreak with lows in the upper 60s. Scattered showers and thunderstorms possible again for our Tuesday, warm and muggy with a high near 82. Breezy with a south-southwest wind gusting around 30 miles per hour. Some lingering showers and storms possible into tonight as a cold front moves through. Lows in the upper 40s. Mostly sunny for Wednesday with highs in the mid to upper 50s. Thursday, mostly sunny with a high in the mid 60s. Chance of rain Friday with a high in the upper 60s.
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1: Police are providing more details after two suspects and three adult victims were killed during an active shooting event at the Islamic Center of San Diego. San Diego Police Chief Scott Walls said police initially got a call from the mother of one of the two suspected teenage shooters, warning her that her son had taken several weapons and a car from her home, right after police got a call about the active shooter at the Islamic Center. The Justice Department's unveiled a $1.8 billion fund to compensate those they say were targets of the Biden administration. The anti-weaponization fund comes just after President Trump dropped his lawsuit against the IRS that demanded at least $10 billion connected with the search of his home in Palm Beach, Florida. The Spurs are ahead in the Western Conference Finals after earning an incredible road victory. The team outlasted the Thunder 122-115 in double overtime of Game 1 in Oklahoma City. The Eastern Conference Finals get underway on Tuesday with the Knicks taking on the Cavaliers at Madison Square Garden. I'm Tammy Trujillo.
2: For Northwest Indiana, another cold front moving through tonight, dropping our temperatures for the middle of the week, but it'll still be warm and muggy today. We'll start off with lows in the upper 60s. Scattered showers this morning, and then again this afternoon, showers and thunderstorms possible. Mostly cloudy, high in the low 80s. South-southwest wind gusting around 30 miles per hour. Some showers and storms possible later tonight, lows in the upper 40s. Much cooler for Wednesday, mostly sunny, high in the mid to upper 50s, with a north wind gusting around 25 miles per hour. Thursday, mostly sunny, high in the mid 60s.
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0: For Northwest Indiana, temperatures in the upper 60s this morning, a little bit on the muggy side. It will be breezy throughout Tuesday with scattered showers and thunderstorms possible early and then later in the afternoon. Highs in the low 80s. South-southwest wind gusting around 30 miles per hour. Scattered showers, a storm lingering into tonight, lows dropping into the upper 40s and much cooler for Wednesday. Mostly sunny with highs in the mid to upper 50s. Thursday, mostly sunny, highs in the mid 60s. That's your forecast.
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1: Police are providing more details about two suspects and three adult victims killed during an active shooting event at the Islamic Center of San Diego. The three deceased adults include one security guard. San Diego Police Chief Scott Wall said officers found the two teenage suspects dead in a car a short distance away from what's believed to be self-inflicted gunshot wounds. President Trump says he hopes to delay a planned strike on Iran forever after the U.S. had what he calls very big discussions with Iran. Trump said Iran and the U.S. have been close to deals before, but in his words, this is a little different. Trump confirmed he delayed a planned military attack against Iran that was set for Tuesday after Middle Eastern leaders asked him for a delay. Drivers continue to see high prices at the gas pump ahead of the Memorial Day holiday weekend. AAA reports Monday's average for a gallon of regular gas was up to $4.52. That's up 47 cents from just a month ago. I'm Tammy Trujillo.
2: For Northwest Indiana, chance of showers this morning towards daybreak with lows in the upper 60s. Scattered showers and thunderstorms possible again for our Tuesday, warm and muggy with a high near 82. Breezy with a south-southwest wind gusting around 30 miles per hour. Some lingering showers and storms possible into tonight as a cold front moves through. Lows in the upper 40s. Mostly sunny for Wednesday with highs in the mid to upper 50s. Thursday, mostly sunny with a high in the mid 60s. Chance of rain Friday with a high in the upper 60s.
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0: For Northwest Indiana, another cold front moving through tonight, dropping our temperatures for the middle of the week, but it'll still be warm and muggy today. We'll start off with lows in the upper 60s. Scattered showers this morning, and then again this afternoon, showers and thunderstorms possible. Mostly cloudy, high in the low 80s. South-southwest wind gusting around 30 miles per hour. Some showers and storms possible later tonight, lows in the upper 40s. Much cooler for Wednesday, mostly sunny, high in the mid to upper 50s, with a north wind gusting around 25 miles per hour. Thursday, mostly sunny, high in the mid 60s.
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1: Police say two teenage suspects are dead and three adults killed in a shooting at the Islamic Center of San Diego. Monday's attack at the city's largest mosque is being investigated as a hate crime. The suspects appeared to have died from self-inflicted gunshot wounds. President Trump says the U.S. has had very big discussions with Iran. Speaking from the White House, Trump announced that he's paused a planned military attack against Iran that was set for today after Middle Eastern leaders asked him for a delay. Trump said Iran and the U.S. have been close to deals before, but in his words, this is a little different. X is introducing new limits for unverified accounts. The social media platform will now restrict unverified users to 50 original posts and 200 replies per day. There's also a limit of sending 500 direct messages daily. The limits are being put in place to alleviate some of the strain behind the scenes of the site. X says the limits may be temporarily reduced when it experiences heavy site usage. I'm Tammy Trujillo.
2: For Northwest Indiana, temperatures in the upper 60s this morning, a little bit on the muggy side. It will be breezy through our Tuesday with scattered showers and thunderstorms possible early and then later in the afternoon. Highs in the low 80s. South-southwest wind gusting around 30 miles per hour. Scattered showers, a storm lingering into tonight. Lows dropping into the upper 40s and much cooler for Wednesday. Mostly sunny with highs in the mid to upper 50s. Thursday, mostly sunny, highs in the mid 60s. That's your forecast.
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0: For Northwest Indiana, chance of showers this morning towards daybreak with lows in the upper 60s. Scattered showers and thunderstorms possible again for our Tuesday. Warm and muggy with a high near 82. Breezy with a south-southwest wind gusting around 30 miles per hour. Some lingering showers and storms possible into tonight as a cold front moves through. Lows in the upper 40s. Mostly sunny for Wednesday with highs in the mid to upper 50s. Thursday, mostly sunny with a high in the mid 60s. Chance of rain Friday with a high in the upper 60s.
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1: President Trump says the U.S. is involved in serious discussions with Iran. Speaking from the White House, he confirmed he's paused a planned military attack against Iran that was set for today after Middle East leaders asked him for a delay. Trump said Iran and the U.S. have been close to deals before, but in his words, this is a little different. Two teenage suspects and three adult victims are dead after a shooting at the Islamic Center of San Diego. San Diego police say they initially got a call from the mother of one of the two suspected shooters, warning that her son had taken several weapons and her car from her home. Shortly after, police got a call about the active shooter at the center. The Justice Department is creating a $1.8 billion fund to pay those they say were targets of the Biden administration. The DOJ says it created a systematic process to hear and redress claims of others who suffered weaponization and lawfare. The Spurs are up in the Western Conference Finals after a road victory. The team outlasted the Thunder 122-115 in double overtime of Game 1 in Oklahoma City. I'm Tammy Trujillo.
2: For Northwest Indiana, another cold front moving through tonight, dropping our temperatures for the middle of the week, but it'll still be warm and muggy today. We'll start off with lows in the upper 60s. Scattered showers this morning, and then again this afternoon, showers and thunderstorms possible. Mostly cloudy, high in the low 80s. South-southwest wind gusting around 30 miles per hour. Some showers and storms possible later tonight, lows in the upper 40s. Much cooler for Wednesday, mostly sunny, high in the mid to upper 50s, with a north wind gusting around 25 miles per hour. Thursday, mostly sunny, high in the mid 60s.
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0: For Northwest Indiana, temperatures in the upper 60s this morning, a little bit on the muggy side. It will be breezy throughout Tuesday with scattered showers and thunderstorms possible early and then later in the afternoon. Highs in the low 80s. South-southwest wind gusting around 30 miles per hour. Scattered showers, a storm lingering into tonight, lows dropping into the upper 40s and much cooler for Wednesday. Mostly sunny with highs in the mid to upper 50s. Thursday, mostly sunny, highs in the mid 60s. That's your forecast.
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1: Two suspects and three adult victims are dead after a shooting at the Islamic Center of San Diego. Monday's attack at the city's largest mosque is being investigated as a hate crime. The teenage suspects reportedly died from self-inflicted gunshot wounds. President Trump says the U.S. is involved in serious discussions with Iran. Speaking from the White House, Trump confirmed he's paused a planned military attack against Iran that was set for today after Middle East leaders asked him for the delay. Trump said Iran and the U.S. have been close to deals before, but in his words, this is a little different. Voters across six states are heading to the polls for a major primary election day that could shape several key midterm races. Primary contests are being held in Alabama, Idaho, Kentucky, Oregon, Pennsylvania, and Georgia, where Republicans are battling for a chance to challenge Democratic Senator John Ossoff this fall. In Kentucky, Congressman Thomas Massey faces Trump-backed challenger Ed Gallrain in a closely watched race, seen as another test of the president's influence over the Republican Party. I'm Tammy Trujillo.
2: The Indiana Department of Education announces a first-of-its-kind initiative to scale high-quality cybersecurity education across K-12 schools, establishing one of the country's most comprehensive and aligned cybersecurity pathways. Officials say this makes Indiana the first state to build a strategic military-aligned cybersecurity pathway connecting high schools, two- and four-year institutions, the National Guard, and employers, positioning Indiana as a national leader in cybersecurity education. The Department of Education says what makes this collaboration unique is Indiana's focus on developing a cybersecurity stackable credential that launches students straight into college or high-demand careers. In East Chicago, the city received more than $17 million in low-interest loans from the Indiana Finance Authority to help fund improvements to the city's drinking water system. Officials say the project includes repairs to an elevated water tank and associated pump station, improvements at the water treatment plant, installation of a raw water pump, and the replacement of lead service lines in the Roxana and Sunnyside neighborhoods. The Indiana Finance Authority says the project will ensure the city is able to provide reliable service and safe water to residents and businesses in the East Chicago service area. Your forecast for the region coming up. I'm Laura Velushko.
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4: Taking a look across Northwest Indiana, no accidents or incidents early on as we begin our Tuesday morning commute. The weather radar showing some rain off west of the Joliet area, but it looks like it's tracking to miss us across the lake right now. There's some more rain down in the Lafayette-Crawfordsville area. If you happen to be headed toward Indianapolis, you're likely to hit some of that on the I-65 as you're headed that way. But here in Northwest Indiana, we're looking dry right now at the onset of the commute. 219-405-7743, our hotline. Scott Rosenberg, Region News Team Traffic.
2: For Northwest Indiana, a chance of showers and thunderstorms throughout the day. Highs near 80 this afternoon. South-southwest wind around 15 miles per hour, gusting as high as 30. Tonight, a chance of showers and thunderstorms, lows in the upper 40s. Mostly sunny and cooler Wednesday with highs around the mid-50s. Wednesday night, partly cloudy and cooler with a low near 43. Thursday, mostly sunny with highs in the mid-60s. Thursday night, a low around 47. That's your region forecast.
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That's two from the Who on the Rag of the Region, X-Rock 103.9 Tuesday morning. That means twin spins all morning long until 10 o'clock when Mike Bonaventura takes over. Looks like we'll have some showers off and on today and a high right around 80 degrees across the region. Two from Foghat, and we'll check the roads again coming up next, X-Rock 103.9.

0: situated for a pretty good Tuesday morning commute so far. The rain tracking away from us north to the northwest, or to the northeast, that is, over the lake from the Illinois side right now. So it doesn't look like we're going to feature any substantial rain during our morning commute just yet anyway. I-65, the Borman, Indiana Toll Road all look good. I-94 through Porter and LaPorte counties and in and out of southwest Michigan. Headed into Illinois, inbound Ford to the Ryan looks good right now. 219-405-7743, our hotline. Scott Rosenberg, Region News Team Traffic.
1: For northwest Indiana, a chance of showers and thunderstorms throughout the day. Highs near 80 this afternoon. South-southwest wind around 15 miles per hour, gusting as high as 30. Tonight, a chance of showers and thunderstorms. Lows in the upper 40s. Mostly sunny and cooler Wednesday with highs around the mid-50s. Wednesday night, partly cloudy and cooler with a low near 43. Thursday, mostly sunny with highs in the mid-60s. Thursday night, a low around 47. That's your region forecast.
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528 in the Rock of the Region, X-Rock 103.9. Mid-60s right now across the region, on our way to a high around 80. It'll be rainy off and on today, but we're dry right now. News, traffic, weather, sports, all for the region coming up next. One doobies, two doobies. Let's make it three doobies. 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

0: In Illinois, Northwestern University's Board of Trustees Monday announced that Meng Cheung, the president of Purdue University, has been named the 18th president of Northwestern. A news release said Cheung emerged from a crowded field of candidates following an extensive global search led by representatives of the board, faculty, staff, alumni, and the student body. He begins his new role July 1st. Cheung has led Purdue since January 2023. The Indiana Department of Environmental Management says grant funding is available for recycling and household hazardous waste collection and disposal. The agency said Indiana counties, municipalities, solid waste districts, universities, schools, and nonprofit organizations are eligible to submit an application requesting $1,000 to $100,000. IDEM said its Community Recycling Grant Program is accepting applications through June 26th. In Hammond Region, planners are encouraging the community to provide input on how Columbia Avenue from 165th Street to Michigan Street can be made safer, better connected, and support a cleaner, healthier environment. NERPC says the goal of the Columbia Avenue Planning and Environmental Linkages Study is to better understand how people currently use Columbia Avenue, identify key challenges along the corridor, and explore opportunities for future improvements. And they're seeking feedback from people who live, work, travel, and/or visit the area. There's a survey available online. Your forecast for the region coming up. I'm Laura Velushko.
1: Rain off to the west being held at bay for the time being. The stuff I see on the radar looks like it's going to track out over the lake rather than over the region. So we'll keep our eye on that or dry for now for the most parts. But moving along in pretty good shape, I-65, the Borman, Indiana Toll Road, I-94 through Porter and LaPorte counties. Inbound forward to the Rhine all looks good. Major highways, no accidents or incidents to report. South Shore trains reporting on time. 219-405-7743 is our hotline. Scott Rosenberg, Region News Team Traffic.
0: For Northwest Indiana, a chance of showers and thunderstorms throughout the day. Highs near 80 this afternoon. South-southwest wind around 15 miles per hour, gusting as high as 30. Tonight, a chance of showers and thunderstorms. Lows in the upper 40s. Mostly sunny and cooler Wednesday with highs around the mid-50s. Wednesday night, partly cloudy and cooler with a low near 43. Thursday, mostly sunny with highs in the mid-60s. Thursday night, a low around 47. That's your region forecast.
1: The Cubs surrendered 13 hits during a 9-3 loss to the Brewers at Wrigley Field. Shota Imanaga was charged with his fourth loss after allowing 8 runs on 9 hits in 4 and a third innings. Ben Brown starts for the Cubs against the Brewers tonight, 6:40 first pitch. The White Sox had just 6 hits during a 6-1 loss to the Mariners out west. Noah Schultz was charged with his third loss. The Southsiders are in second place in the AL Central at 24-23. They send Anthony Kay to the mound against the M's tonight, 8:40 region time. The Railcats beat the

0: Milwaukee Milkmen 7-3. Same two teams from Milwaukee today. NBA playoffs, Spurs are ahead in the Western Conference Finals. After earning an incredible road victory, the team outlasted the Thunder 122-115 in double overtime in Game 1 from Oklahoma City. Meanwhile, the Eastern Conference Finals gets underway tonight. The Knicks square off against the Cavaliers from Madison Square Garden. The conference finals are set in the Stanley Cup playoffs. The Carolina Hurricanes will be facing the Montreal Canadiens in the Eastern Conference Final after the Habs topped the Buffalo Sabres in Game 7 of their second-round series. Game 1 is slated for Thursday in Raleigh. The Western Conference Final is set to start on Wednesday. The Colorado Avalanche are hosting the Vegas Golden Knights in Game 1. I'm Scott Rosenberg. That's sports.
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Starting to bunch up with volume on the northbound side of Klein Avenue that's squeezing through the work zone, mainly between 8094 and 169/15th Avenue right now. That's on the northbound side, headed toward the lakeshore. On the Illinois side, inbound forward to the Ryan, bunching up, approaching Stony Island and the Dan Ryan merge. Typical stuff for this time of the morning. Everything else looking pretty good right now. Some rain being held at bay out in the Joliet area, heading actually toward the lake to miss us for the time being. So we're starting out our commute dry. Maybe a few sprinkles up by the lake shore near the Whiting, East Chicago, North Hammond area right now. 219-405-7743, our hotline. Scott Rosenberg, Region News Team Traffic.

0: For northwest Indiana, a chance of showers and thunderstorms throughout the day. Highs near 80 this afternoon. South-southwest wind around 15 miles per hour, gusting as high as 30. Tonight, a chance of showers and thunderstorms. Lows in the upper 40s. Mostly sunny and cooler Wednesday with highs around the mid-50s. Wednesday night, partly cloudy and cooler with a low near 43. Thursday, mostly sunny with highs in the mid-60s. Thursday night, a low around 47. That's your region forecast.
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2: President Trump says the U.S. has had very big discussions with Iran. Speaking from the White House, Trump confirmed he's paused a planned military attack against Iran that was set for today after Middle Eastern leaders asked him for a delay. Trump said Iran and the U.S. have been close to deals before, but in his words, this is a little different. Police say two suspects are dead. Three adult victims have been killed in a shooting at the Islamic Center of San Diego. Monday's attack at the city's largest mosque is being investigated as a hate crime. The teen suspects appeared to have died from self-inflicted gunshot wounds. San Diego's Mayor Todd Gloria says the city is doing everything it can to help the Muslim community feel safe. He's choosing Texas, I can tell. This week's top 10 songs on the Billboard Hot 100 are out now. Choosing Texas by Ella Langley is number one, marking its 10th time at the top since its release. I'm Michael Kastner.
3: In Michigan City, officials say coordinated response efforts continue following recent acts of youth gun violence. City leadership, police command staff, Michigan City area schools leadership, and counseling staff and elected officials say they met Monday to discuss immediate priorities related to student and family support, public safety, violence prevention, and summer intervention planning. A news release says that includes increased school resource officer visibility at the high school, enhanced proactive patrols and expanded weekend patrols, and increased beach and park patrols ahead of Memorial Day, graduation season, and summer activity. Other upcoming steps include finalizing security plans for graduation activities and upcoming public meetings and developing a publicly distributed family and community resource guide. In Chicago, the Cook County State's Attorney's Office says it is launching a new task force consisting of local and federal law enforcement agencies to tackle crime on public transit. The group will meet monthly to analyze violent incidents that occur on or near public transit systems and work to charge and prosecute crimes. The announcement follows recent high-profile crimes on the CTA, including the hijacking of a CTA bus at Knife Point last week. In Valparaiso, crews were working to repair a water main break on Institute Street east of Roosevelt Road Monday, and the city said once work was done, a precautionary boil advisory would be issued to area residents and business owners. Parkview Elementary School is directly affected by this boil advisory. Officials said the boil advisory would last about 48 hours and may be extended if additional testing is needed. It's recommended that all cooking and drinking water be brought to a complete boil for 5 minutes before using. Your forecast for the region coming up. 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
5: Jamming up between 8094 and 169 / 15th Avenue on the northbound side of Klein Avenue, that ramp connecting west end eastbound 8094 to northbound Klein. Those ramps are jamming up too, heading into the work zone squeeze there. Inbound forwards to the Rhine looking pretty typical. South Shore trains reporting on time. Everything else across northwest Indiana doing okay right now. No accidents or incidents to report. 219-405-7743, our hotline. Scott Rosenberg, Region News Team Traffic.
3: For northwest Indiana, a chance of showers and thunderstorms throughout the day. Highs near 80 this afternoon. South-southwest wind around 15 miles per hour, gusting as high as 30. Tonight, a chance of showers and thunderstorms. Lows in the upper 40s. Mostly sunny and cooler Wednesday with highs around the mid-50s. Wednesday night, partly cloudy and cooler with a low near 43. Thursday, mostly sunny with highs in the mid-60s. Thursday night, a low around 47. That's your region forecast.
5: 6:04 on a Tuesday morning. It's May 19th and 65 degrees right now at Lake George and Hobart. It's 64 in Crown Point, 65 in Valparaiso.
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Still the same. Bob never changes. Bob Seger, that is. The Rock of the Region X, Rock 103.9. He was a rambling, gambling man before that. Chance for showers and thunderstorms off and on today, mostly cloudy. High right around 80 degrees. We're in the mid-60s right now. We'll check the roads once again after 2 from the boss. 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

0: 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We got to check traffic and weather for the region again. 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Plus, get some hot digital deals through the Jewel-Osco for you app. Crash now on the northbound side of I-65 with traffic bunching up right at the rail overpass near the Demery Stadium, the Maryville High School football stadium, as you're approaching 61st. Those delays starting shortly after US 30 headed north on I-65 right now. Something you'd like to tell us, give us a call, 219-405-7743, our hotline. Scott Rosenberg, Region News Team Traffic.
1: For northwest Indiana, a chance of showers and thunderstorms today. Breezy with highs around 80. Southwest winds 15 to 20 miles per hour with gusts up to 30. Tonight, chance of showers and thunderstorms with lows in the upper 40s. Cooler Wednesday, partly cloudy, highs in the upper 50s. North winds 10 to 15 with gusts up to 25. Wednesday night, partly cloudy and cooler, lows in the mid 40s. Thursday, partly cloudy with highs in the mid 60s and lows in the upper 40s.
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In Munster, the town says starting yesterday and continuing through the end of the year, part of Superior Avenue near the Franciscan Health Munster campus will be reduced to one lane. The town says the lane restriction is necessary to allow safe construction access for crane operations related to the Franciscan Health Munster Hospital expansion project. The crane will assist with the installation of major building components like structural steel and precast panels, the town said.

0: Motorists are asked to use caution and allow extra travel time when driving through the area. In Hobart, the city celebrated the opening of its new Hobark Dog Park on West 8th Street over the weekend. Officials say all park registration proceeds directly support the Humane Society of Hobart, which will oversee park operations, registration verification, key fob access, and compliance requirements. Mayor Josh Huddleston.
1: When we did the comprehensive master plan, everybody wanted a dog park, and we looked for multiple different locations. And ultimately ended up on this location, parking, lights, bathrooms, playgrounds. And it sounds like the dogs are just as excited as we are to cut the ribbon and get this thing started. But shout out to the Parks Department, my staff, and then ultimately our partner in this, the Humane Society.
0: Sunday's event was live streamed on the city's Facebook page. Your forecast for the region coming up. I'm Laura Velushko.
2: Did not letting us know the crash northbound 65 is on the left shoulder. Police and ambulance on the scene. This is northbound 65, just past 73rd. It's actually right around that Demery football stadium from Maryville High School there. So those delays start just before US 30 as you're heading north on I-65. By the time you get to 61st, you're past it. I need to favor the right-hand side as crews are attending to that crash on the left shoulder right now, northbound on I-65. 219-405-7743, our hotline. Scott Rosenberg, Region News Team Traffic.
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0: For Northwest Indiana, breezy with isolated to scattered showers and thunderstorms today. Highs around the upper 70s. Southwest winds 15 to 20 with gusts up to 30. Tonight, a chance of showers and thunderstorms, lows in the upper 40s. Wednesday, cooler, highs in the upper 50s, with lows in the lower 40s Wednesday night. Thursday, partly cloudy, highs in the mid-60s inland, only around 60 near the lakefront, with lows in the upper 40s Thursday night. That's your region forecast.
2: 6:32 on a Tuesday morning, 65 in Schererville. It's 65 in Wanata. The Cubs surrendered 13 hits during a 9-3 loss to the Brewers at Wrigley Field. Shota Imanaga was charged with his fourth loss after allowing 8 runs on 9 hits in 4 and a third innings. Ben Brown starts for the Cubs against the Brewers tonight, 6:40 first pitch. The White Sox had just 6 hits during a 6-1 loss to the Mariners out west. Noah Schultz was charged with his third loss. Southsiders are in second place in the AL Central at 24-23. They send Anthony Kay to the mound against the M's tonight, 8:40 region time. The Railcats beat the Milwaukee Milkmen 7-3. Same two teams from Milwaukee today. NBA playoff Spurs are ahead in the Western Conference Finals. After earning an incredible road victory, the team outlasted the Thunder 122-115 in double overtime in Game 1 from Oklahoma City. Meanwhile, the Eastern Conference Finals gets underway tonight. The Knicks square off against the Cavaliers from Madison Square Garden. The Conference Finals are set in the Stanley Cup playoffs. The Carolina Hurricanes will be facing the Montreal Canadiens in the Eastern Conference Final after the Habs topped the Buffalo Sabres in Game 7 of their second-round series. Game 1 is slated for Thursday in Raleigh. The Western Conference Final is set to start on Wednesday. The Colorado Avalanche are hosting the Vegas Golden Knights in Game 1. I'm Scott Rosenberg. That's sports.
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Tuesday morning, Twin Spins, you get Sergeant Pepper's Lonely Hearts Club Band, plus you're getting by and getting high with a little help from your friends. That's us, X-Rock 103.9, and our good friends Mega Beatles as well. They sponsor our Good Morning Beatles song each weekday morning. The Beatles held a press party on this day in 1967 at manager Brian Epstein's house in London for the launch of the Sgt. Pepper album, and that's when Linda Eastman was hired as the press photographer for the event. It's not the first time, I think, Paul met Linda, though. I don't think that's the first time. X-Rock 103.9, yeah, our Good Morning Beatles song presented by Mega Beatles, talented musicians. They recreate the music of the Beatles live with passion, precision, and with love. And on July 31st, this date's been changed. It's been moved back. July 31st now is the Gabus Arboretum show under the stars, Mega Beatles and Valpo. So

0: Talking Heads, Once in a Lifetime from Remain in Light, and Ezimbra there from Fear of Music. A little help from Robert Fripp on that one. The Rock of the Region, X Rock 103.9. Let's get you up to the minute. Left lane and left shoulder closed northbound on I-65. This is just past 73rd right now. This crash scene with ambulance and police on the scene there. So traffic on the brakes from just before US 30 to just past 73rd now on the northbound side of I-65. Southbound unaffected. It's moving along in pretty good shape. Everything else looking pretty good so far this morning. Headed inbound forward to the Rhine. If you're headed to Chicago, that looks okay. We do have a train delay. Weekly westbound Lakeshore trains 110 and 112 have been combined. Train 112 making all the scheduled stops. So it's not really a delay, but they've combined two trains this morning. And that's westbound trains 110 to 112. I'm Scott Rosenberg, Region News Team Traffic.
1: For Northwest Indiana, breezy with highs around 80 today, and a chance of showers and thunderstorms throughout the day. Southwest winds 15 to 20 miles per hour with gusts up to 30. Tonight, chance of showers and storms, lows in the upper 40s. Cooler Wednesday with highs only in the upper 50s. Wednesday night, lows in the mid 40s. Thursday, highs in the mid 60s with lows in the upper 40s Thursday night. Showers likely Friday with a chance of thunderstorms, highs near 70.
0: 6:49 on a Tuesday, 65 in Cedar Lake and 65.

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1: Two suspects and three adult victims are dead after a shooting at the Islamic Center of San Diego. Monday's attack at the city's largest mosque is being investigated as a hate crime. The teen suspects appeared to have died from self-inflicted gunshot wounds. President Trump says the U.S. is in serious negotiations with Iran. Speaking from the White House Monday, Trump confirmed he's paused a planned military attack against Iran that was set for today after Middle Eastern leaders asked him for a delay. Jermaine Jackson is being ordered to pay over $6 million after a woman said the singer sexually assaulted her in 1988. More from Mark Mayfield.
2: Yesterday, a Los Angeles judge issued a default judgment after Jackson failed to take part in the case. Lawyers for the plaintiff said the 71-year-old brother of Michael Jackson could not be located to be served with court papers. Yesterday, the judge awarded Rita Butler Barrett $6.5 million.
1: I'm Michael Kastner.
3: In West Lafayette, the president of Purdue University is leaving to become the next president at Northwestern University in July. Meng Chiang became Purdue's 13th president in January 2023 when he took over the role from former Governor Mitch Daniels. The school's board will name an interim president as they search for a permanent replacement. In Michigan City, officials say coordinated response efforts continue following recent acts of youth gun violence. City leadership, police command staff, Michigan City area schools leadership, and counseling staff and elected officials say they met Monday to discuss immediate priorities related to student and family support, public safety, violence prevention, and summer intervention planning. A news release says that includes increased school resource officer visibility at the high school, enhanced proactive patrols and expanded weekend patrols, and increased beach and park patrols ahead of Memorial Day, graduation season, and summer activity. Other upcoming steps include finalizing security plans for graduation activities and upcoming public meetings and developing a publicly distributed family and community resource guide. In Lake County, the North Township Trustee's Office, Memorial Day flag ceremony is this Saturday.

0: May 23rd, 10 a.m. to noon at Oak Hill Cemetery in Hammond. 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Contact the North Township Trustee's Office for more details. Your forecast for the region coming up. I'm Laura Voluschko.
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3: Left lane still closed with a crash scene northbound on I-65. It's just past 73rd. Actually, it looks like they've got that cleared up now. Let's see if NDOT's taken that marker down. The delays have dissipated. The marker's still up, but I see traffic moving pretty well now northbound 65 through that Maryville-Hobart corridor. So it looks like we've got that crash scene shored up. Something you'd like to tell us this morning, give us a call, 219-405-7743. Our hotline, Scott Rosenberg, Region News Team Traffic.
0: For northwest Indiana, a chance of showers and thunderstorms throughout the day. Highs near 80 this afternoon. South-southwest wind around 15 miles per hour, gusting as high as 30. Tonight, a chance of showers and thunderstorms. Lows in the upper 40s. Mostly sunny and cooler Wednesday with highs around the mid-50s. Wednesday night, partly cloudy and cooler with a low near 43. Thursday, mostly sunny with highs in the mid-60s. Thursday night, a low around 47. That's your region forecast.
3: 705, 66 in Lowell, 67 in La Porte. And 67 right now at the lakefront, Burns Harbor.
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Emily Play. That's two in a row from Pink Floyd and Breathe in the Air. Ah, from Dark Side of the Moon. Before that, mid-60s right now on our way to a high right around 80 degrees. We're going to get fluffy a little bit later on. Well, most specifically, we're going to get fluffy here in the region on Saturday, August 1st. That's when the fluffy one himself, Gabriel Iglesias, returns with some great comedy at the venue at Horseshoe Casino. Tickets on sale now via Ticketmaster, the venue box office. We're giving you chances to win tickets all this week, and we'll do that coming up at 7:35 this morning. Right now, two in a row from Joe Walsh. He's just an ordinary, average guy. Of course he is. X-Rock 103.9.

0: X-Rock 103.9. 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Earlier crash scene cleared up northbound 65 between US 30 and 61st. Things moving fine through there, both north and southbound. In fact, I-65 from the lakeshore to Lafayette moving along in good shape. No problems on the Borman right now. I-94 through Porter and LaPorte counties and in and out of southwest Michigan. That looks good. Some on and off again sluggishness squeezing through the work zone. Northbound climb between 80-94 and the lakeshore. And bunching up with volume, US 30, US 41 and the like. Route 41, especially in front of Lake Central High School right now. Things jamming up. Inbound forward to the Rhine looks good. South Shore, we've combined a couple of trains. Westbound train 112 currently running 30 to 45 minutes behind right now. Train 112 making all the stops earlier from train 110 as well, which was combined with 112 this morning. And now 112 making all stops for both trains, but running about 30 to 45 minutes late. 219-405-7743, our hotline. Scott Rosenberg, Region News Team Traffic.
1: For northwest Indiana, a chance of showers and thunderstorms today. Breezy with highs around 80. Southwest winds 15 to 20 miles per hour with gusts up to 30. Tonight, chance of showers and thunderstorms with lows in the upper 40s. Cooler Wednesday, partly cloudy, highs in the upper 50s. North winds 10 to 15 with gusts up to 25. Wednesday night, partly cloudy and cooler, lows in the mid 40s. Thursday, partly cloudy with highs in the mid-60s and lows in the upper 40s.
0: 620 right now on a Tuesday morning, 66 in Dyer at 67 in DeMott. Tuesday morning, Twin Spins. We are back in 90 seconds. 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

0: The Rock of the Region, X Rock 103.9. I'm Scott Rosenberg. Region News Team Meteorologist Matt Wentz standing by. He's going to let us know what we're in for rain-wise today and then looking ahead. Also, we'll check the roads. We've got sports on the way, a righteous jam, specially selected, suitable for cranking for your Tuesday ride. Plus, coming up in just a couple of minutes, your chance to win a pair of tickets to see Gabriel Iglesias with great comedy coming back to the region Saturday, August 1st, the venue at Horseshoe Casino. Your chance to win coming up in just a couple of minutes. And we'll start right now with the latest from Region News, Laura Velushko.
1: In Munster, Powers Health says construction is underway on a five-story outpatient center on the community hospital campus. The facility will house physician offices and outpatient services, including cardiac rehabilitation, imaging, infusion, neurology, physical therapy, and non-invasive cardiology procedures currently provided at community hospital. The hospital's CEO says the transition will let them repurpose that space for additional private patient rooms and expanded inpatient care. The 125,000-square-foot center on MacArthur Boulevard is anticipated to open in early 2028, a news release said. It's between the Community Medical Professional Center and the parking garage. The parking garage was expanded in 2024 in anticipation of the new building. During construction, Braden Way is closed to traffic at Calumet Avenue. Gen Z shoppers are energizing a mall revival. More from Lisa Carton.
2: Younger consumers are preferring in-person shopping experiences over online carts. Data from Nielsen IQ shows Gen Z retail spending is expected to pass $12 trillion globally by 2030, with growth outpacing every other generation. Data from Circana also found shoppers between 18 and 24 years old made 62% of their general merchandise purchases in physical stores last year. I'm Lisa Carton.
1: 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I'm Laura Velushko.
0: Westbound I-94 near the LaPorte Porter County line. We've got a crash. It's got things backing up just after US 421 on over to just past County Line Road. This is westbound I-94 headed toward the Chesterton area from the Michigan City area. Eastbound seems to be getting by there fine.

0: earlier crash northbound 65 in the Merivale-Hobart area has been cleared up. Sluggishness still along the way, northbound Klein Avenue between 8094 and the lakefront. 219-405-7743, our hotline. Scott Rosenberg, Region News Team Traffic. Region News Team meteorologist Matt Wintz, some rain off and on, looks like, today.
1: Yes, some rain off and on. This is the cold front that's going to get ready to move through here. And, you know, we were looking last couple days at a storm threat even today. The good news is that storm threat is way down locally because we've got clouds and leftover showers here this morning that'll kind of push through, but then they'll redevelop east of us this afternoon. And so that's some good news, just some clouds and showers to get through. May even see the sun poke out at times this afternoon as that front pushes east. Temperatures ought to still climb into the upper 70s and low 80s today, especially if we get a little sunshine in here. But we turn cooler tonight. We'll have some clearing of the skies. We fall back down into the 50s. And then much cooler tomorrow. That humidity will go away. And it's going to be kind of a jacket kind of day. We'll have high temperatures that struggle to get out of the 50s for a lot of our northern counties with the wind off the lake, likely hitting low 60s down in our southern counties with sunshine tomorrow and some high clouds. Sunshine and a beautiful day on Thursday. We're talking mid-60s for highs, still a little bit cooler near the lake. And then, Scott, as we head into our Memorial Day weekend, we're still looking at quite a bit of rain coming in. I see rain arriving on Friday during the day. We'll have a slug of rainfall moving north, should make it into the 70s, but that comes with an uptick in humidity, and showers will be around at times through the weekend. Not a washout, but certainly some rain versus dry weather.
0: So tomorrow would be the ideal day to go to the beach and dive in Walhalla Beach there in Whiting, maybe.
1: I'd probably hold off on that. Yeah, not tomorrow.
0: North wind whipping off the lake around right. 50 degrees. That sounds like exhilarating. It'd be exhilarating is what it would be.
1: Yeah, you could either have a cup of coffee or do that in the morning. I guess that'd be fun. Yeah.
0: Mm-hmm. Region News Team Meteorologist Matt Wintz, thank you so much. We'll hear from you again coming up lunchtime, 12 o'clock.
1: Sounds good. Thanks, Scott.
0: All right, right now it's 66 in Merivale and 67 in Portage. All you have to do is be caller number 10 right now and win yourself a pair of tickets to see the fluffy one himself, Gabriel Iglesias, back on his 1976 tour, coming to the venue at Horseshoe Casino Saturday, August 1st. Great comedy this summer. Tickets available via Ticketmaster, the venue box office. But if you're caller number 10 right now, I got a pair of tickets for you. 219-980-2577. 219-980-2577. Once again, caller number 10 at 219-980-2577. Good luck. The Cubs surrendered 13 hits during a 9-3 loss to the Brewers at Wrigley Field. Shota Imanaga was charged with his fourth loss after allowing 8 runs on 9 hits in 4 1/3 innings. Ben Brown starts for the Cubs against the Brewers tonight, 6:40 first pitch. The White Sox had just 6 hits during a 6-1 loss to the Mariners out west. Noah Schultz was charged with his third loss. Southsiders are in second place in the AL Central at 24-23. They send Anthony Kay to the mound against the M's tonight, 8:40 region time. The Railcats beat the Milwaukee Milkmen 7-3. Same two teams from Milwaukee today. NBA playoff Spurs are ahead in the Western Conference Finals. After earning an incredible road victory, the team outlasted the Thunder 122-115 in double overtime in Game 1 from Oklahoma City. Meanwhile, the Eastern Conference Finals gets underway tonight. The Knicks square off against the Cavaliers from Madison Square Garden. The Conference Finals are set in the Stanley Cup playoffs. The Carolina Hurricanes will be facing the Montreal Canadiens in the Eastern Conference Final after the Habs topped the Buffalo Sabres in Game 7 of their second-round series. Game 1 is slated for Thursday in Raleigh. The Western Conference Final is set to start on Wednesday. The Colorado Avalanche are hosting the Vegas Golden Knights in Game 1. I'm Scott Rosenberg. That's sports.
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0: Our next Twin Spin starting off this one by suggestion from Rick, who wants to hear some Montrose.

0: Hey, one of yours, one of mine, Tuesday morning twin spin, that time, Rick. Want to hear Montrose and Rock Candy. And after the band Montrose, Ronnie Montrose formed the band Gamma. And from Gamma, I gave you Four Horsemen right there. See? Rick and I collaborating, and you and I can collaborate as well. Just drop me a line, Facebook instant message. You pick the band, one song by your band. Let me pick the other song by your band. We got some more stuff by suggestion to get to straight ahead. Let's get you up to the minute right now. Westbound I-94 near the LaPorte Porter County line. We've got a crash. It's got things backing up just after US 421. On over to just past County Line Road. This is westbound I-94 headed toward the Chesterton area from the Michigan City area. Eastbound seems to be getting by there fine. Earlier crash northbound 65 in the Maryville-Hobart area has been cleared up. Sluggishness still along the way. Northbound Klein Avenue between 80-94 and the lakefront. 219-405-7743, our hotline. Scott Rosenberg, Region News Team Traffic.
1: For Northwest Indiana, breezy with isolated to scattered showers and thunderstorms today. Highs around the upper 70s. Southwest winds 15 to 20 with gusts up to 30. Tonight, a chance of showers and thunderstorms. Lows in the upper 40s. Wednesday, cooler. Highs in the upper 50s, with lows in the lower 40s Wednesday night. Thursday, partly cloudy, highs in the mid-60s inland, only around 60 near the lakefront, with lows in the upper 40s Thursday night. That's your region forecast.
0: Right now, 749, 67 in New Chicago. It's 67 at the lakefront, Indiana Harbor in East Chicago. Who's this?
2: It's Bill.
0: Bill, hey, you're caller number 10. You're a winner.
2: Cool.
0: Bill from Maryville, I know you. And yeah, you're going to go see the fluffy one, Gabriel Iglesias. 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

0: Faster in the venue box office right now, but he's bringing his 1976 tour to the region this summer. It's going to be Saturday, August 1st at the venue at Horseshoe Casino, and you, Bill, and your wife, you are going to be at the show.
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8: Here's a look at today, May 19th in rock history. In 1986, former Genesis frontman Peter Gabriel releases his breakthrough solo album, So, which includes the hit singles Sledgehammer, Red Rain, and In Your Eyes. There are times when all the world is here. The question from too deep. In 1979, Supertramp went to number one on the U.S. album chart with Breakfast in America. The group's only U.S. number one, featuring three hit singles, The Logical Song, Goodbye Stranger, and Take the Long Way Home. And happy birthday to Pete Townsend of The Who. The man who wrote, I Hope I Die Before I Get Old, was born in 1945. And that's a look at today, May 19th in rock history.
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One more, this time from Robin Trower and Procol Harum. 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
2: Patrols are being stepped up around mosques and other houses of worship after a deadly attack in San Diego. Investigators say two teenagers killed themselves after they murdered three adults at the Islamic Center of San Diego on Monday. San Diego's police chief Scott Wall said the investigation has just started.
3: We're in the process of serving search warrants that will continue tonight and on into the days ahead.
2: Police believe the attack on the city's largest mosque was motivated by hatred. President Trump is giving Iran a reprieve as he says the U.S. has been involved in some very big discussions recently. At the White House Monday, Trump said he's pausing a planned military attack against Iran that was set for today after Middle Eastern leaders asked him to hold off. And X is putting caps on unverified accounts. The social media platform will now restrict unverified users to 50 original posts and 200 replies per day. I'm Michael Kastner.
4: In Valparaiso, crews Monday afternoon were working to repair a water main break on Institute Street, east of Roosevelt Road. And the city said once work was done, a precautionary boil advisory would be issued to area residents and business owners. Parkview Elementary School is directly affected by this boil advisory. Officials said the boil advisory would last about 48 hours and may be extended if additional testing is needed. It's recommended all cooking and drinking water be brought to a complete boil for 5 minutes before using. In Illinois, Northwestern University's Board of Trustees Monday announced that Meng Chung, the president of Purdue University, has been named the 18th president of Evanston-based Northwestern. A news release said Chung emerged from a crowded field of candidates following an extensive global search led by representatives of the board, faculty, staff, alumni, and the student body. He will begin his new role July 1st. Chung has led Purdue since January 2023. In Lake County, the 116th Kobe Cup Cruise is this Saturday, May 23rd, beginning at the Lake County Fairgrounds in Crown Point. Hosted by the Regional Streeters Car Club of Indiana, the annual event commemorates the running of the 1909 Kobe Cup race, a predecessor of the Indianapolis 500, and follows the same route through Crown Point, Cedar Lake, and Lowell. Registration is the day of the event, 8 to 10:30 a.m., the cruise starting at 11 a.m., proceeds for Disabled American Veterans Chapter 80. Your forecast for the region coming up. I'm Laura Velushko.
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6: Still have a crash scene on the westbound side of I-94. Delays lengthening. The traffic bunches up before you get to 421 now, heading west toward the LaPorte-Porter County line, just past County Line Road. This crash scene right now has, let's see, the right lane closed westbound on I-94. Once again, just past the LaPorte-Porter County line, and those delays start in the Michigan City area before you get to US 421 headed west on I-94. 219-405-7743, our hotline. Scott Rosenberg, Region News Team Traffic.
4: For Northwest Indiana, breezy with highs around 80 today, and a chance of showers and thunderstorms throughout the day. Southwest winds 15 to 20 miles per hour with gusts up to 30. Tonight, chance of showers and storms, lows in the upper 40s. Cooler Wednesday with highs only in the upper 50s.

0: Wednesday night, lows in the mid-40s. Thursday, highs in the mid-60s with lows in the upper 40s Thursday night. Showers likely Friday with a chance of thunderstorms, highs near 70.
1: 8:05 on a Tuesday morning. It's May 19th. It's 68 degrees currently in Crown Point. 68 in Valparaiso. 68 right now at the lakefront. Gary, Chicago Airport.
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It's one of yours, one of mine, Tuesday morning, Twin Spin, Pat Travers. I heard from Mike this morning from the John Yanni Band. They're going to be opening up for the Pat Travers Band at the Art Theater in Hobart on June 12th. So I gave you Boom Boom, Out Go the Lights there. And Mike is going to give you this one, Crash and Burn. One more from Pat Travers on his way to the region next month, X-Rock 103.9.

0: 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Let's get another check of the region's traffic and weather now, brought to you by Sea Monterey with direct flights from Chicago. From the Magnificent Mile, the 17-mile drive, now just one flight away. Celebrate new nonstop service from Chicago to Monterey County. 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Still have a crash scene on the westbound side of I-90. Ford delays lengthening. The traffic bunches up before you get to 421 now, heading west toward the LaPorte-Porter County line, just past County Line Road. This crash scene right now has, let's see, the right lane closed westbound on I-94. Once again, just past the LaPorte-Porter County line, and those delays start in the Michigan City area before you get to US 421 headed west on I-94. 219-405-7743, our hotline. Scott Rosenberg, Region News Team Traffic.
1: For northwest Indiana, a chance of showers and thunderstorms throughout the day. Highs near 80 this afternoon. South-southwest wind around 15 miles per hour, gusting as high as 30. Tonight, a chance of showers and thunderstorms. Lows in the upper 40s. Mostly sunny and cooler Wednesday with highs around the mid-50s. Wednesday night, partly cloudy and cooler with a low near 43. Thursday, mostly sunny with highs in the mid-60s. Thursday night, a low around 47. That's your region forecast.
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1: Yes, two in a row from that little old band from Texas, the Rock of the Region X, Rock 103.9. I'm going to turn this twin spin into a triple play. We might as well make it a clean sweep from the DeGuayo album. Hey, Cheap Sunglasses and Hi-Fi Mama, how about A Fool for Your Stockings, I Believe. 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

0: I'll send that one to the blessed memory of Dusty Hill. Would have been his birthday today. Born on this day in 1949. Dusty Hill of ZZ Top. 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
1: In Portage, the 24th annual Mayor's Senior Advisory Health Fair is happening today, Tuesday, May 19th, with over 75 vendor booths. The event includes various health screenings like blood pressure, grip strength, and more, and free resources. It's from 10 a.m. to 1 p.m. at Woodland Park, Oakwood Hall, on Willow Creek Road in Portage. The Indiana Department of Environmental Management is encouraging Hoosiers to apply for free well water testing through the 2026 Groundwater Monitoring Network. The office says private well water is unregulated, but IDEM's Office of Water Quality Drinking Water Branch periodically collects water samples from private residential drinking water wells to characterize groundwater conditions. To volunteer your well, complete an online survey by June 1st. Arrangements will be made with selected homeowners to collect a water sample between June and October. We've shared a link to the survey on the Region News Team Facebook page. In Hobart, the city celebrated the opening of its new Hobark Dog Park on West 8th Street over the weekend. Officials say all park registration proceeds directly support the Humane Society of Hobart, which will oversee park operations, registration verification, key fob access, and compliance requirements. Mayor Josh Huddleston.
2: This was one of the most asked for assets in our community. When we did the comprehensive master plan, everybody wanted a dog park. And we looked for multiple different locations and ultimately ended up on this location. Parking, lights, bathrooms, playgrounds. And it sounds like the dogs are just as excited as we are to cut the ribbon and get this thing started. But shout out to the Parks Department, my staff, and then ultimately our partner in this, the Humane Society.
1: Sunday's event was live streamed on the city's Facebook page. Your forecast for the region coming up. I'm Laura Velushko.
0: Still dealing with this crash on the westbound side of I-94 in the Michigan City area. These delays start before you get to US 421 and they continue over to the crash scene with the right lane blocked right near the LaPorte-Porter County line. So expect delays if you're headed westbound through there. Eastbound is moving okay through that area. 219-405-7743, our hotline, Scott Rosenberg, Region News Team Traffic.
1: For northwest Indiana, a chance of showers and thunderstorms today. Breezy with highs around 80. Southwest winds 15 to 20 miles per hour with gusts up to 30. Tonight, chance of showers and thunderstorms with lows in the upper 40s. Cooler Wednesday, partly cloudy, highs in the upper 50s. North winds 10 to 15 with gusts up to 25. Wednesday night, partly cloudy and cooler, lows in the mid 40s. Thursday, partly cloudy with highs in the mid 60s and lows in the upper 40s.
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0: Well, from the Vinyl Vault today, I plucked forth a really good Pete

Townsend record. All the best cowboys have Chinese eyes. And Pete's birthday today, born on this day back in 1945. Happy birthday, Pete Townsend, one of my rock and roll heroes. And here he is from the vinyl vault, Slit Skirts, on the Rock of the Region, X Rock 103.9.

0: Eisenberg. We'll get you up to the minutes, right back to the Rock. More Twin Spins on the way. Still dealing with this crash on the westbound side of I-94 in the Michigan City area. These delays start before you get to US 421, and they continue over to the crash scene with the right lane blocked right near the LaPorte-Porter County line. So expect delays if you're headed westbound through there. Eastbound is moving okay through that area. 219-405-7743, our hotline. Scott Rosenberg, Region News Team Traffic.
1: For Northwest Indiana, breezy with isolated to scattered showers and thunderstorms today. Highs around the upper 70s. Southwest winds 15 to 20 with gusts up to 30. Tonight, a chance of showers and thunderstorms. Lows in the upper 40s. Wednesday, cooler. Highs in the upper 50s with lows in the lower 40s Wednesday night. Thursday, partly cloudy. Highs in the mid-60s inland, only around 60 near the lakefront with lows in the upper 40s Thursday night. That's your region forecast.
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Hello from Aerosmith, the Rag of the Region, X Rock 103.9. I'm Scott Rosenberg. One more chance. Well, there's going to be three more chances for you to win tickets to see Gabriel Iglesias August 1st at the venue at Horseshoe Casino, the fluffy one, coming back to the region this summer. And it was Matt from Merrillville. It was Bill from Merrillville who won tickets this morning. It could be you tomorrow. Thursday and Friday, 7:35 each day, we'll give you another chance to win tickets to see Gabriel Iglesias at the venue at Horseshoe Casino. So be listening tomorrow morning for your chance to win. Well, coming up on news time at 9 o'clock. So let's give you one more from Aerosmith to turn this twin spin into a triple play. Uncle Salty on the Rock of the Region, X-Rock 103.9.

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1: Today is a busy primary day with elections in six states for the U.S. House, Senate, and governor races. Voters head to the polls in Alabama, Idaho, Kentucky, Oregon, Pennsylvania, and Georgia, where five GOP candidates will battle to face Georgia Democratic Senator John Ossoff, who Republicans think is vulnerable in the November midterms. In Kentucky's GOP primaries, Republican Congressman Thomas Massey, a vocal President Trump critic, faces Trump-backed Ed Gallrain. Police say two suspects are dead and three adult victims have been killed in a shooting at the Islamic Center of San Diego.
2: We are considering this a hate crime until it's not.
1: That's San Diego Police Chief Scott Wall. He spoke to reporters after Monday's shooting at the city's largest mosque. The teen suspects appear to have died from self-inflicted gunshot wounds. I'm Michael Kastner.
3: The Indiana Department of Environmental Management says grant funding is available for recycling and household hazardous waste collection and disposal. The agency said Indiana counties, municipalities, solid waste districts, universities, schools, and nonprofit organizations are eligible to submit an application requesting $1,000 to $100,000. IDEM said its community recycling grant program is accepting applications through June 26th. In Hammond Region, planners are encouraging the community to provide input on how Columbia Avenue from 165th Street to Michigan Street can be made safer, better connected, and support a cleaner, healthier environment. NERPC says the goal of the Columbia Avenue Planning and Environmental Linkages Study is to better understand how people currently use Columbia Avenue, identify key challenges along the corridor, and explore opportunities for future improvements. And they're seeking feedback from people who live, work, travel, and/or visit the area. There's a survey available online. In Portage, the 24th Annual Mayor's Senior Advisory Health Fair is happening today, Tuesday, May 19th, with over 75 vendor booths. The event includes various health screenings like blood pressure, grip strength, and more, and free resources. It's from 10 a.m. to 1 p.m. at Woodland Park, Oakwood Hall, on Willow Creek Road in Portage. 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I'm Laura Velushko.
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5: Jackknife Semi now. This is on the westbound side of 8094, the Borman Expressway, between I-65 and Broadway, right just past MLK on the westbound side of 8094. These delays all the way back to Ripley Street right now, headed west on the Borman Expressway till you get to Broadway, and then things clear up. Northbound 65 is jamming up right around Ridge Road as you approach the exchange ramp to get from northbound 65 to westbound 8094 as well. Earlier crash westbound I-94 in the Michigan City area is cleared up, but now we've got this jackknife semi westbound 8094 just before Broadway with the three right lanes blocked, so you need to favor the left-hand side. Scott Rosenberg, Region News Team Traffic.
3: For Northwest Indiana, breezy with highs around 80 today, and a chance of showers and thunderstorms throughout the day. Southwest winds 15 to 20 miles per hour with gusts up to 30. Tonight, chance of showers and storms, lows in the upper 40s. Cooler Wednesday with highs only in the upper 50s. Wednesday night, lows in the mid 40s. Thursday, highs in the mid 60s with lows in the upper 40s Thursday night. Showers likely Friday with a chance of thunderstorms, highs near 70.
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Rain on the Scarecrow, that one for Carol, who's driving in Seymour, Indiana right now. Home of Mr. Mellencamp, the Rock of the Region, X-Rock 103.9. So that's Carol's contribution to this one of yours, one of mine, Tuesday Morning Twinspan. I'm going to give you this one, A Peaceful World. Can't we just have that? Can't we have anything nice around here? One more for Mr. Mellencamp on the

0: This week's X-Ra 50-50 Friday deal is Brewman's Hot Chicken in Valparaiso. 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

It's Snot Love. That's Dokken. And Phil wanted to hear some Dokken this morning. That's mine, though. Phil wanted to hear this one from Back for the Attack. I can't keep my Dokken record straight.

0: Twins to squeeze in before now and 10 o'clock when Bono takes over. Laura Velushko standing by with the news. Speaking of, Cry of the Gypsy there reminds me of a Mary Tyler Moore episode where Mary's producing a special interview show where Ted Baxter is going to interview, at that time, Prince Charles. He's King Charles now, but he was Prince Charles back then. But then all of a sudden, his itinerary changes and Prince Charles can't show up. So they got to scramble to find somebody else to interview. And they find the Minneapolis-St. Paul area King of the Gypsies. And this guy comes in, and the first question Ted asks him is, so how many gypsies are you king of? And he looks at him and he says, how many you got?
1: In Portage, the 24th Annual Mayor's Senior Advisory Health Fair is happening today, Tuesday, May 19th, with over 75 vendor booths. The event includes various health screenings like blood pressure, grip strength, and more, and free resources. It's from 10 a.m. to 1 p.m. at Woodland Park, Oakwood Hall, on Willow Creek Road in Portage. In Munster, the town says starting yesterday and continuing through the end of the year, part of Superior Avenue near the Franciscan Health Munster campus will be reduced to one lane. The town says the lane restriction is necessary to allow safe construction access for crane operations related to the Franciscan Health Munster Hospital expansion project. The crane will assist with the installation of major building components like structural steel and precast panels, the town said. Motorists are asked to use caution and allow extra travel time when driving through the area. In Valparaiso, crews were working to repair a water main break on Institute Street east of Roosevelt Road Monday, and the city said once work was done, a precautionary boil advisory would be issued to area residents and business owners. Parkview Elementary School is directly affected by this boil advisory. Officials said the boil advisory would last about 48 hours and may be extended if additional testing is needed. It's recommended that all cooking and drinking water be brought to a complete boil for 5 minutes before using. Region News Team meteorologist Matt Wintz says it turns much cooler in northwest Indiana tomorrow.
2: That humidity will go away, and it's going to be kind of a jacket kind of day. I mean, we'll have high temperatures that struggle to get out of the 50s for a lot of our northern counties with the wind off the lake, likely hitting low 60s down in our southern counties with sunshine tomorrow and some high clouds. Sunshine and a beautiful day on Thursday. We're talking mid-60s for highs, still a little bit cooler near the lake.
1: Warmer temperatures are in the Memorial Day weekend forecast. Your outlook for the region coming up. I'm Laura Velushko.
0: I'm Scott Rosenberg with the Region News Traffic Update. Well, we got a couple lanes opened up, but still have the far right lane closed westbound 8094 between I-65 and Broadway with that jackknife semi that they've been trying to clear up. So that crash is on the right lane, westbound 8094, just after I-65. Delays start in that Lake Station area, just after Ripley Street. A lot of jam-ups on the exchange ramps between the toll road and the Borman Expressway as well there in Lake Station. 219-405-7743, our hotline. Scott Rosenberg with the Region News Traffic Update.
1: For northwest Indiana, a chance of showers and thunderstorms throughout the day. Highs near 80 this afternoon. South-southwest wind around 15 miles per hour, gusting as high as 30. Tonight, a chance of showers and thunderstorms. Lows in the upper 40s. Mostly sunny and cooler Wednesday with highs around the mid-50s. Wednesday night, partly cloudy and cooler with a low near 43. Thursday, mostly sunny with highs in the mid-60s. Thursday night, a low around 47. That's your region forecast.
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On a Street of Dreams with a Rainbow that time. And for that, a man on the Silver Mountain, the Rock of the Region. X-Rock 1039, our final Tuesday Twin Spin of this particular Tuesday, May 19th. Well, I tell you what, let's turn this Twin Spin, this final Twin Spin, into a final triple play. One more from this time, Ronnie James, Dio, and Rainbow on the X. Enjoy your day.

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9: Here's a look at today, May 19th in rock history. In 1986, former Genesis frontman Peter Gabriel releases his breakthrough solo album, So, which includes the hit singles Sledgehammer, Red Rain, and In Your Eyes. In 1979, Supertramp went to number one on the U.S. album chart with Breakfast in America, the group's only U.S. number one, featuring three hit singles, The Logical Song, Goodbye Stranger, and Take the Long Way Home. And happy birthday to Pete Townsend of The Who. The man who wrote, I Hope I Die Before I Get Old, was born in 1945. And that's a look at today, May 19th in rock history.
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1: President Trump says an attack against Iran previously set to take place today is on hold while discussions continue.
2: It's a very positive development, but we'll see whether or not it amounts to anything.
1: At the White House Monday, Trump confirmed he was pausing the planned action after a trio of Middle Eastern leaders asked him to hold off. Should negotiations fail, Trump says the U.S. stands ready to go forward with a full large-scale assault of Iran on a moment's notice. Security patrols are being stepped up at mosques and other houses of worship after a deadly attack in San Diego. Investigators say two teenagers killed themselves after they murdered three adults at the Islamic Center of San Diego on Monday. Police believe the attack on the city's largest mosque was motivated by hatred. And G7 finance ministers and central bank governors are gathered in France this week. They're focusing on the economic impacts of the Iran war. I'm Michael Kastner.
3: In Michigan City, officials say coordinated response efforts continue following recent acts of youth gun violence. City leadership, police command staff, Michigan City area schools leadership, and counseling staff and elected officials say they met Monday to discuss immediate priorities related to student and family support, public safety, violence prevention, and summer intervention planning. A news release says that includes increased school resource officer visibility at the high school, enhanced proactive patrols and expanded weekend patrols, and increased beach and park patrols ahead of Memorial Day, graduation season, and summer activity. Other upcoming steps include finalizing security plans for graduation activities and upcoming public meetings and developing a publicly distributed family and community resource guide. In Chicago, the Cook County State's Attorney's Office says it is launching a new task force consisting of local and federal law enforcement agencies to tackle crime on public transit. The group will meet monthly to analyze violent incidents that occur on or near public transit systems and work to charge and prosecute crimes. The announcement follows recent high-profile crimes on the CTA, including the hijacking of a CTA bus at Knife Point last week. In Portage, the 24th Annual Mayor's Senior Advisory Health Fair is happening today, Tuesday, May 19th, with over 75 vendor booths. The event includes various health screenings like blood pressure, grip strength, and more, and free resources. It's from 10 a.m. to 1 p.m. at Woodland Park, Oakwood Hall on Willow Creek Road. 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
3: For Northwest Indiana, a chance of showers and thunderstorms today. Breezy with highs around 80. Southwest winds 15 to 20 miles per hour with gusts up to 30. Tonight, chance of showers and thunderstorms with lows in the upper 40s. Cooler Wednesday, partly cloudy, highs in the upper 50s. North winds 10 to 15 with gusts up to 25. Wednesday night, partly cloudy and cooler, lows in the mid 40s. Thursday, partly cloudy with highs in the mid-60s and lows in the upper 40s.
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With you here, the mighty Zeppelin to open up our Tuesday with rock and roll. Hey, it's what we're all about, playing vintage rock on your radio all dang day long. We got Sabbath coming up. We'll get to a little Moby Grape, Dire Straits on the way. Some AC/DC as well. Here's a guy celebrating a big birthday today. It's Pete Townsend on the X.

0: Pete Townsend on the Rock of the Region, X-Rock 103.9, Let My Love Open the Door, celebrating birthday 81 today. Pete Townsend in shoebiz for, over 60 years, six decades of rocking and rolling from Pete. We'll celebrate all of that with a couple of different features we have today. Our Lunchtime Live at about 12:20 is going to feature two tracks featuring Pete Townsend, one from The Who, one from his solo catalog, and then our 2 at 2 is going to feature one live track and one studio track from Pete Townsend. I mean, seriously, it's the least we can do. One of the great rock gods, certainly, of the 20th century. We've got Black Sabbath and Queen on the way.
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San Francisco band out of the Haight-Ashbury, certainly. Moby Grape, Hey Grandma. From 1967, Robert Plant actually covered that song very early in his career, before, of course, joining Led Zeppelin. Tom Petty, The Heartbreakers, AC/DC on the way. Here are the Dire Straits.

0: In Munster, Powers Health says construction is underway on a five-story outpatient center on the community hospital campus. The facility will house physician offices and outpatient services, including cardiac rehabilitation, imaging, infusion, neurology, physical therapy, and non-invasive cardiology procedures currently provided at Community Hospital. The hospital's CEO says the transition will let them repurpose that space for additional private patient rooms and expanded inpatient care. The 125,000-square-foot center on MacArthur Boulevard is anticipated to open in early 2028, a news release said. It's between the Community Medical Professional Center and the parking garage. The parking garage was expanded in 2024 in anticipation of the new building. During construction, Braden Way is closed to traffic at Calumet Avenue. Gen Z shoppers are energizing a mall revival. More from Lisa Carton.
1: Younger consumers are preferring in-person shopping experiences over online carts. Data from Nielsen IQ shows Gen Z retail spending is expected to pass $12 trillion globally by 2030, with growth outpacing every other generation. Data from Circana also found shoppers between 18 and 24 years old made 62% of their general merchandise purchases in physical stores last year. I'm Lisa Carton.
0: Your forecast for the region coming up. I'm Laura Velushko. For northwest Indiana, breezy with isolated to scattered showers and thunderstorms today. Highs around the upper 70s. Southwest winds 15 to 20 with gusts up to 30. Tonight, a chance of showers and thunderstorms. Lows in the upper 40s. Wednesday, cooler. Highs in the upper 50s with lows in the lower 40s Wednesday night. Thursday, partly cloudy, highs in the mid-60s inland, only around 60 near the lakefront, with lows in the upper 40s Thursday night. That's your region forecast.
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1: There was a friend of mine on murder, and the judge's gavel fell. 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

0: ACDC's Jailbreak on the Rock of the Region, X-Rock 103.9, Tom Petty and the Heartbreakers, A Woman in Love, Bono with you here. Tune into the X this Thursday and Friday for a chance to win a pair of tickets to either day of Rocksfest, Friday, June 19th, or Saturday, June 20th. Their Friday lineup looks like this. It's Diamante, Hinder, Skillet, Daughtry. Saturday, We the Kings, Hawthorne Heights, Bowling for Soup, and Simple Plan. So tune in this Thursday and Friday morning with Scott. He'll pass along a pair of general admission passes, good for either the Friday or Saturday, June 19th or 20th. Rocksfest at Portage Mall. That's access off Central Avenue. Follow the signs to Rocksfest and follow our Facebook, Instagram, and TikTok accounts for more chances to win. We've got Billy Squier and Rush on the way.
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1: Five people, including two suspects, are dead after a shooting at the Islamic Center of San Diego yesterday. The attack at the city's largest mosque is being investigated as a hate crime. The teen suspects appeared to have died from self-inflicted gunshot wounds. The stage is set for a busy primary day as voters in six states select nominees in the U.S. House, Senate, and governor races. Gabe Gutierrez reports one race is front and center as President Trump

0: Looks to unseat Congressman Thomas Massie.
1: Today's Kentucky House primary now seen as a crucial test of the president's power. In an unusual move for a sitting defense secretary, Pete Hegseth also hitting the campaign trail for Massey's opponent, former Navy SEAL Ed Galrain.
0: And a Colorado man is dead from hantavirus. State officials say the case does not appear to be connected to the recent cruise ship outbreak. I'm Michael Kastner.
2: In Hammond Region, planners are encouraging the community to provide input on how Columbia Avenue from 165th Street to Michigan Street can be made safer, better connected, and support a cleaner, healthier environment. NERPC says the goal of the Columbia Avenue Planning and Environmental Linkages Study is to better understand how people currently use Columbia Avenue, identify key challenges along the corridor, and explore opportunities for future improvements. And they're seeking feedback from people who live, work, travel, and/or visit the area. There's a survey available online. In Lake County, the 116th Kobe Cup Cruise is this Saturday, May 23rd, beginning at the Lake County Fairgrounds in Crown Point. Hosted by the Regional Streeters Car Club of Indiana, the annual event commemorates the running of the 1909 Kobe Cup race, a predecessor of the Indianapolis 500, and follows the same route through Crown Point, Cedar Lake, and Lowell. Registration is the day of the event, 8 to 10:30 a.m., the cruise starting at 11 a.m., proceeds for Disabled American Veterans Chapter 80. Your forecast for the region coming up. I'm Laura Voluschko.
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2: For Northwest Indiana, breezy with highs around 80 today, and a chance of showers and thunderstorms throughout the day. Southwest winds 15 to 20 miles per hour with gusts up to 30. Tonight, chance of showers and storms, lows in the upper 40s. Cooler Wednesday with highs only in the upper 50s. Wednesday night, lows in the mid-40s. Thursday, highs in the mid-60s with lows in the upper 40s Thursday night. Showers likely Friday with a chance of thunderstorms, highs near 70.
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X-Rock 103.9. Bono with you here. Bad Company and Q. Smithereens on the way. Little Robin Trower, Metallica, Eagles. We've got something local for you, too. Right now, though, our history mystery question for this May 19th, 2026. So, on this date, back in 1987, a show, an award show, called the American Comedy Awards premiered on the NBC television network. So they were giving out awards of the funniest people, right? Who was the first award winner and the first person to accept an American Comedy Award? We'll let you know in just a little bit. As you might imagine, a lot of legends on that roll. Right now, Bad Company. You're on the-

0: Bad Company, Can't Get Enough on the Rock of the Region, X-Rock 103.9. Bono with you here. Time for our history mystery answer for this Tuesday morning. On this date back in 1987, a show called the American Comedy Awards made its debut on NBC. It lasted for several years. They tried to bring it back about 2014, and it didn't really quite take. But who was the first recipient of an American Comedy Award on this date back in 1987? Well, if you want to know, it was Bette Midler. Yeah, good old Bette Midler. She beat out lots of other people.
1: Thank you. I, and to think I almost didn't show up. I think the dress I'm wearing is a very lucky dress. I was married in this dress, and I think it's a good sign. I'm very, very pleased to, gee whiz, this is weird.
0: The others, I would certainly consider legends as well. Woody Allen won that year for Funniest Actor in a Motion Picture for Hannah and Her Sisters. Bette Midler, of course. Woody Harrelson, Funniest Newcomer. Lily Tomlin, Funniest Female Stand-Up, and Funniest Male Stand-Up, of course, went to Robin Williams. Really something when you think about it. We've got the Smithereens and the Who on the way.
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Robin Trower, Day of the Eagle on the Rock of the Region, X-Rock 103.9, The Who with Bargain and the Smithereens, Girl Like You. Bonnet with you here. Pete Townsend got a birthday today at 12:20. We'll have our lunchtime live with Pete. Two tasty tracks from his solo career and, of course, his career with The Who. Here's Metallica on the X.

0: The city celebrated the opening of its new Hobark Dog Park on West 8th Street over the weekend. Officials say all park registration proceeds directly support the Humane Society of Hobart, which will oversee park operations, registration verification, key fob access, and compliance requirements. Mayor Josh Huddleston.
1: This was one of the most asked for assets in our community. When we did the comprehensive master plan, everybody wanted a dog park. And we looked for multiple different locations and ultimately ended up on this location. Parking, lights, bathrooms, playgrounds. And it sounds like the dogs are just as excited as we are to cut the ribbon and get this thing started. But shout out to the Parks Department, my staff, and then ultimately our partner in this, the Humane Society.
0: Sunday's event was live streamed on the city's Facebook page. In Portage, the 24th annual Mayor's Senior Advisory Health Fair is happening today, Tuesday, May 19th, with over 75 vendor booths. The event includes various health screenings like blood pressure, grip strength, and more, and free resources. It's from 10 a.m. to 1 p.m. at Woodland Park, Oakwood Hall, on Willow Creek Road in Portage. The Indiana Department of Environmental Management is encouraging Hoosiers to apply for free well water testing through the 2026 Groundwater Monitoring Network. The office says private well water is unregulated, but IDEM's Office of Water Quality Drinking Water Branch periodically collects water samples from private residential drinking water wells to characterize groundwater conditions. To volunteer your well, complete an online survey by June 1st. Arrangements will be made with selected homeowners to collect a water sample between June and October. We've shared a link to the survey on the Region News Team Facebook page. Your forecast for the region coming up. I'm Laura Velushko. For Northwest Indiana, a chance of showers and thunderstorms throughout the day. Highs near 80 this afternoon. South-southwest wind around 15 miles per hour, gusting as high as 30. Tonight, a chance of showers and thunderstorms. Lows in the upper 40s. Mostly sunny and cooler Wednesday with highs around the mid-50s. Wednesday night, partly cloudy and cooler with a low near 43. Thursday, mostly sunny with highs in the mid-60s. Thursday night, a low around 47. That's your region forecast.
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The Highway Band and Rusted Nail on the Rock of the Region, X Rock 103.9. They are going to be out at Track Lounge in Crown Town Friday, May 29th at 9 o'clock. Go and check them out. They're always great and a lot of fun. Eagles, before that, Take It Easy. Bonnet with you here. Laura Vlushko coming up with the noon news at the top of the hour. And Matt Wentz, our region news team meteorologist, will be right behind Laura with the day's weather. And it looks a little cloudy out there, doesn't it? And a little cooler, certainly, than it was for the past couple of days. He'll update us as what it's going to be like later today.

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2: President Trump says an attack on Iran would have been happening right now had he not put it on hold. He told reporters this morning that he was an hour away from making the decision when he got a call from Middle Eastern leaders saying they think a deal could be close. Trump said the leaders asked for a couple of days to continue talks. Yesterday, Trump said, should negotiations fail, the U.S. stands ready to go forward with a full, large-scale assault of Iran on a moment's notice. The president has repeatedly warned Iran that time is running out for them to make a deal. Police are providing more details after two teenage shooters and three adult victims died during an attack yesterday at the Islamic Center of San Diego. A woman called police to say her teenage son had left their home with her car and several guns. Minutes later, police got a call about the shooting at the Islamic Center. At the scene, police found three deceased adults, including one security guard. Officers found two suspects dead in a car from what's believed to be self-inflicted gunshot wounds. I'm Chris Caraggio.
3: In Winfield, the town says Indiana American Water is performing hydrant flushing in the vicinity of the 10600 to 10900 block of Randolph Street today, Tuesday, May 19th, related to a recent water main repair. The town said residents may see open hydrants during the maintenance procedure. The Indiana State Comptroller's Office this week announced the launch of a new federal funding expenditures dashboard that shows exactly where the funds come from and how they were used by the state. A news release said it also offers the ability to see trends by providing 6 years of historical data. State Comptroller Elise Nishala says federal grants made up 42% of Indiana's general revenue for fiscal year 2025, a total of $22.6 million. The new online dashboard can be found at the Indiana Transparency Portal. In Lake County, the 116th Culp Cup Cruise is Saturday, May 23rd, beginning at the Lake County Fairgrounds in Crown Point. Hosted by the Regional Streeters Car Club of Indiana, the annual event commemorates the running of the 1909 Culp Cup race, a predecessor of the Indianapolis 500, and follows the same route through Crown

0: Crown Point, Cedar Lake, and Lowell. Registration is the day of the event, 8 to 10:30 a.m. The cruise starts at 11 a.m. Proceeds for Disabled American Veterans Chapter 80. 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
2: This is Region News Team meteorologist Matt Wintz with a look at your forecast for Northwest Indiana. Some clouds and some leftover showers with this front. Otherwise, storms, you'll see them erupt, but east of us as we go throughout the rest of the afternoon. That's some good news. Temperatures ought to spike near 80 degrees before the day's out, but then they'll start to come down tonight as that front moves through. We're back into the 50s with some clearing of the skies tonight. Tomorrow, much cooler. We'll have sunshine with some high clouds, a decent breeze. Temps will likely hold in the 50s in our northern county, 60s down towards the south. That humidity will go away as well, so it'll feel much cooler compared to where we've been over the last few days. A comfortable day expected as we go on into Thursday. Lots of sunshine. Dry weather continues. We're back into the mid-60s for highs. And then pleasant weather for the first half of the day Friday, but clouds will increase. We'll likely see a slug of rainfall move from south to north through the region. Temperatures will spike in the 70s on Friday. That rain will stick around Friday into Saturday. We'll have showers around for Sunday, and then Memorial Day itself, still some scattered showers around. Not a washout this weekend, but there'll be plenty of rain around, not just for us, but the entire eastern half of the country going to turn really soggy. I think Mother Nature making up for that drought across portions of the Tennessee Valley down towards the south. We're going to get a lot of rain east of the Mississippi through Memorial Day weekend. We'll keep you updated on the local impacts, though. I'm meteorologist Matt Wintz for Region.
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Offspring, come out and play on the Rock of the Region, X-Rock 103.9. Bonham with you here. Foreigner in queue, we've got Pete Townsend at our Live at Lunch coming up in just a little bit. A couple of tracks from Pete, Aerosmith on the way, Stones, the Colts. Right now, though, our birthday shout-outs for this May 19th, 2026. Well, let's see here. Celebrities, David Hartman is 91 today. Remember David Hartman? He really had a career as an actor for a while, but I think he's best known from anchoring ABC's Good Morning America. He was the first host on that show, 75 to 87. He was in The Bold Ones, The New Doctors, and also the 1973 TV movie remake of Miracle on 34th Street. Rocker Pete Townsend, 81 today. My gosh, what can you say about Pete that already hasn't been said? We'll have our lunchtime live with him coming up. Grace Jones is 74 today. Once she was married to David Bowie. She says the inspiration for artists include Annie Lennox, Lady Gaga, Rihanna, all kinds of others as well. Sam Smith is 34 today, probably best known for his song, Latch and Stay With Me. We don't have any local birthdays today. I mean, not posted on our Facebook post. So if you're having a birthday today and you're from the region, happy birthday to you. And you know what's cool about your birthday, right, birthday person? Well, I'll tell you if you don't know. You get to eat all the cakes, all birthday person. Eat it. Here's Foreigner on the X.

0: 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Bonnet with you here. We have our Lunchtime Live coming up with The Who and Pete Townsend. Pete celebrating birthday number 81 today. So, of course, we're going to honor him a couple of times with our Lunchtime Live in just a bit. And then, of course, our 2 at 2 coming up about 2:20.
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Celebrating Pete Townsend's birthday today, or our lunchtime live with a Who. That's one of my favorites. Sister Disco recorded for the concerts for Camp Achaia. This was to raise money in December of 1979 for the victims of war-torn Cambodia. This next track is solo Pete Townsend. It's Barefootin', and it's from Deep End Live. Here

Aerosmith, Toys in the Attic on the Rock of the Region, X-Rock 103.9. Here's a guy coming to the Chicago area pretty soon. John Mellencamp, ROCK in the USA on the X.

0: NIPSCO says it is hosting three additional community customer care center events. As warmer weather approaches and electric use may increase, NIPSCO says the sessions will help customers better understand their bills, explore assistance options, and efficiency tips as seasonal energy needs shift. Attendees can move through at their own pace and visit a variety of staffed informational stations to explore topics most relevant to them. One of the three customer care center events scheduled is Tuesday, June 9th at the Gary Public Library and Cultural Center on West 5th Avenue. Two others will be held in South Bend and Fort Wayne also in June. All events are 4 to 7 p.m. local time, and customers may arrive at any time during that window. In Indianapolis, a newly opened animal shelter is already past capacity. Indianapolis Animal Care Services opened a new animal shelter that doubled the size of their last location. Just a week later, the new shelter is at 110% capacity, despite having 234 dog kennels and 80 cat condos. They are seeking the public's help in finding homes for adoptable animals. Region News Team meteorologist Matt Wynn says it'll be turning much cooler in northwest Indiana tomorrow.
1: That humidity will go away, and it's going to be kind of a jacket kind of day. We'll have high temperatures that struggle to get out of the 50s for a lot of our northern counties with the wind off the lake, likely hitting low 60s down in our southern counties with sunshine tomorrow and some high clouds. Sunshine and a beautiful day on Thursday. We're talking mid-60s for highs, still a little bit cooler near the lake.
0: Warmer temperatures are in the Memorial Day weekend forecast. Your forecast for Northwest Indiana coming up. I'm Laura Velushko. For Northwest Indiana, a chance of showers and thunderstorms today. Breezy with highs around 80. Southwest winds 15 to 20 miles per hour with gusts up to 30. Tonight, chance of showers and thunderstorms with lows in the upper 40s. Cooler Wednesday, partly cloudy, highs in the upper 50s. North winds 10 to 15 with gusts up to 25. Wednesday night, partly cloudy and cooler, lows in the mid-40s. Thursday, partly cloudy with highs in the mid-60s and lows in the upper 40s.
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0: Sanctuary on the Rock of the Region, X-Rock 103.9, the Rolling Stones, and Shattered Bonnet with you here. Well, proof that everything must come to an end at some point, I suppose. After 177 years, Pabst is discontinuing Schlitz beer. That was Grandpa's favorite beer growing up. He had a couple of them. I mean, Schlitz was always in the fridge with him. And Ham's beer. From the land of sky blue waters. Yep, that's correct. Well, you know, Grandpa was a Cub fan too, so that kind of went hand in hand, I suppose. But yeah, good old Schlitz beer done after 177 years old. Did you have a Schlitz back in the day? I know I had a couple of them for sure. They were a little stronger, I suppose, than Pabst. But, you know, I thought pretty delicious, right? Steeler's Wheel and Bob Dylan coming up.
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4: Here's a look at today, May 19th in rock history. In 1986, former Genesis frontman Peter Gabriel releases his breakthrough solo album, So, which includes the hit singles Sledgehammer, Red Rain, and In Your Eyes. 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In 1979, Supertramp went to number one on the U.S. album chart with Breakfast in America. 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And happy birthday to Pete Townsend of The Who. The man who wrote, I Hope I Die Before I Get Old, was born in 1945. And that's a look at today, May 19th in rock history.
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1: President Trump says an attack on Iran would be underway if he didn't pause plans to do so. He told reporters this morning that he was an hour away from making the decision when he got a call from Middle Eastern leaders saying they think a deal could be close. Trump said the leaders asked for a couple of days to continue talks. Authorities in California have provided more details after two teenage shooters and three adult victims died yesterday during an attack at the Islamic Center of San Diego. A woman called police to say her teenage son had left their home with her car and several guns. Minutes later, police got a call about the shooting at the Islamic Center. Today is a jam-packed primary day with elections in six states for the U.S. House, Senate, and governor races. In one of the most closely watched races, Kentucky Republican Congressman Thomas Massey, a vocal President Trump critic, faces Trump-backed Ed Gallarin. It's yet another contest that many believe will test Trump's grip on the GOP. Voters will also head to the polls in Alabama, Idaho, Kentucky, Oregon, Pennsylvania, and Georgia. I'm Chris Caraggio.
2: The Indiana Department of Environmental Management encourages Hoosiers to apply for free well water testing through the 2026 Groundwater Monitoring Network. The office says private well water is unregulated, but Idem's Office of Water Quality Drinking Water Branch periodically collects water samples from private residential drinking water wells to characterize groundwater conditions. To volunteer your well, complete an online survey by June 1st. Arrangements will be made with selected homeowners to collect a water sample between June and October. We've shared a link to the survey on the Region News Team Facebook page. In East Chicago, the city received more than $17 million in low-interest loans from the Indiana Finance Authority to help fund improvements to the city's drinking water system. Officials say the project includes repairs to an elevated water tank and associated pump station, improvements at the water treatment plant, installation of a raw water pump, and the replacement of lead service lines in the Roxana and Sunnyside neighborhoods. The Indiana Finance Authority says the project will ensure the city is able to provide reliable service and safe water to residents and businesses in the East Chicago service area. In Michigan City, Lubesnik Center for the Arts invites area families to their free family day on Saturday, May 30th from 1 to 3 p.m. Central Time. Organizers say the drop-in event welcomes all ages to create their own artwork inspired by the current exhibition, Cosmic Connections. Plus, kids can enjoy a fun, family-friendly scavenger hunt through LCA's three galleries, all in a relaxed and welcoming environment. There will also be free snacks. The center is located on West 2nd Street.

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0: Warm, humid, and breezy this afternoon with highs in the mid to upper 70s. Most of the showers and storms will stay to our south. We could see a few sprinkles this evening and early tonight. Otherwise, temperatures will fall into the mid to upper 40s under mostly cloudy skies. Wednesday, mostly cloudy with highs in the mid to upper 50s. Partly cloudy Wednesday night with lows in the low 40s. Thursday looks mostly sunny with highs in the mid 60s. Upper 60s Friday with showers likely. We'll dry out for Saturday, though, mostly cloudy with highs around 70. That's your region forecast.
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0: The Mighty Zeppelin, Dancing Days on the Rock of the Region, X-Rock 103.9. Coming up this hour, Grand Funk, Van Halen, Crosby, Stills, Nash & Young. We'll get to Roger Daltrey as well. I mean, we're celebrating Pete Townsend. How can we ignore Roger, right? Here are the Beatles on the X.
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0: The Fab Four, I saw her standing there on the Rock of the Region, X-Rock 103.9. Bono with you here. National Devil's Food Cake today. Did you know Devil's Food Cake has a connection to Indiana? Yeah. The recipe first appeared on August 10th, 1898, in an edition of the Hagerstown Exponent in Indiana. Isn't that something? Didn't know. So when you enjoy your Devil's Food Cake today, then just think that you're actually eating something that originated right here in the Hoosier State. Pretty cool. Grand Funk Railroad and Van Halen coming up.
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Of 1978's Power Age, AC/DC, Rock and Roll Damnation, Van Halen, Running with the Devil, and Grand Funk Railroad, Some Kind of Wonderful. Bono with you here. We've got Skinner coming up, Roger Daltrey at this hour right now. Some protest music, Crosby, Stills, Nash & Young, it's Ohio on the X.

NIPSCO says it is hosting three additional community customer care center events. As warmer weather approaches and electric use may increase, NIPSCO says the sessions will help customers better understand their bills, explore assistance options, and efficiency tips as seasonal energy needs shift. Attendees can move through at their own pace and visit a variety of staffed informational stations to explore topics most relevant to them. One of the three customer care center events scheduled is Tuesday, June 9th at the Gary Public Library and Cultural Center on West 5th Avenue. Two others will be held in South Bend and Fort Wayne also in June. All events are 4 to 7 p.m. local time, and customers may arrive at any time during that window. In Indianapolis, a newly opened animal shelter is already past capacity. Indianapolis Animal Care Services opened a new animal shelter that doubled the size of their last

0: last location. Just a week later, the new shelter is at 110% capacity, despite having 234 dog kennels and 80 cat condos. They are seeking the public's help in finding homes for adoptable animals. Region News Team meteorologist Matt Wynn says it'll be turning much cooler in northwest Indiana tomorrow.
1: That humidity will go away, and it's going to be kind of a jacket kind of day. We'll have high temperatures that struggle to get out of the 50s for a lot of our northern counties, with the wind off the lake likely hitting low 60s down in our southern counties, with sunshine tomorrow and some high clouds. Sunshine and a beautiful day on Thursday. We're talking mid-60s for highs, still a little bit cooler near the lake.
0: Warmer temperatures are in the Memorial Day weekend forecast. Your forecast for Northwest Indiana coming up. I'm Laura Velushko.
2: Windy and warm today. Highs are in the mid to upper 70s. We may see a few showers later today and overnight. Otherwise, mostly cloudy with lows in the upper 40s. Wednesday, mostly cloudy with highs in the mid to upper 50s. Temperatures will fall into the low 40s Wednesday night with partly cloudy skies. Mid-60s Thursday with mostly sunny skies. Rain returns on Friday with highs in the upper 60s. Saturday, we dry out, mostly cloudy with highs around 70. That's your region forecast.
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0: Off the soundtrack from Roger Daltrey's movie 1980, Mick Vicker, that's Free Me, Lynyrd Skynyrd, Sweet Home Alabama. Bono with you here. Hey, happy Monday. Don't forget about Rock the Region, Ironworkers Local 395, presented Saturday, November 7th on the main stage at Hard Rock Casino in Gary, benefiting Humane Indiana. Chester Brown, Salamander Drake, and the Steepwater Band, all going to be there. Tickets on sale right now. 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Just click on that good old rotating banner, huh? Eric Clapton on the way, and we'll get to a Chicagoland classic from the Shadows of Night, too.
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0: don't take our word for it. 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
1: Authorities are investigating a shooting that killed three victims at the Islamic Center of San Diego yesterday as a hate crime. The attack was carried out by two teenagers who later killed themselves. Police say a worried mom of one of the teens called to report missing guns just before they got the call about the Islamic Center shooting. The three deceased adults includes a security guard identified as Amin Abdullah. The two teens were found dead in a car from suspected self-inflicted gunshot wounds. A nearby landscaper was shot, but his helmet reportedly deflected the bullet, and he is okay. President Trump says an attack on Iran would have been happening right now had he not put it on hold. He told reporters this morning that he was an hour away from making the decision when he got a call from Middle Eastern leaders saying they think a deal could be close. He said the leaders asked for a couple of days to continue talks. Yesterday, Trump said, should negotiations fail, the U.S. stands ready to go forward with a full large-scale assault of Iran. I'm Chris Caraggio.
2: NIPSCO is hosting three additional community customer care center events. As warmer weather approaches and electric use may increase, NIPSCO says the sessions will help customers better understand their bills, explore assistance options, and efficiency tips as seasonal energy needs shift. Attendees can move through at their own pace and visit a variety of staffed informational stations to explore topics most relevant to them. The customer care center in the region is Tuesday, June 9th at the Gary Public Library and Cultural Center on West 5th Avenue. Two others will be in South Bend and Fort Wayne, also in June. All events are 4 to 7 p.m. local time, and customers may arrive at any time during that window. Southwest Airlines no longer welcomes human-like robots on board its flights. Earlier this month, an employee of a Dallas-based company called The Robot Studio flew Southwest from Dallas Love Field to Las Vegas along with a robot companion named Stewie. The company had bought a plane ticket for Stewie and had made sure its battery was FAA compliant. The very next day, Southwest banned human-like or animal-like robots from its flights, either as passengers or as checked baggage. From Green Zone on our website, the Lake County Master Gardeners Association will highlight seven gardens in St. John, Munster, and Schererville at its annual garden walk on Sunday, June 28th from 9 a.m. to 3 p.m. This year's theme is Pollinating Pathways. Master Gardeners will be available throughout the walk to answer questions, share knowledge, and help visitors discover plants and techniques suited to Northwest Indiana. Your

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2: Alicia Tassone with the Region Traffic Update. Tips are letting us know in Portage we have a train stop that is blocking many crossings due to a truck that hit the bridge. Samuelson Road, back on east past State Road 149. Traffic is not able to get across those train tracks. So State Road 149, McCool Road, Samuelson Road for sure. And not sure how far east that continues. So definitely be careful through the Portage area and you may have to turn around. Again, the crossings at Samuelson, McCool, and State Road 149 for sure are blocked with a train. 219-405-7743 is our hotline. Alicia Tassone with a region traffic alert.
0: Warm and breezy today with temperatures in the mid to upper 70s. There's a slight chance we might see some sprinkles later this afternoon and into this evening. Otherwise, tonight's lows will be in the upper 40s under mostly cloudy skies. Wednesday, much cooler, mostly cloudy with highs in the upper 50s. Wednesday night, partly cloudy with lows in the low 40s. Thursday, mostly sunny with highs back in the mid 60s. Upper 60s on Friday with showers likely. Saturday, mostly cloudy with highs around 70. That's your region forecast.
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You two, Sunday Bloody Sunday on the Rock of the Region, X-Rock 103.9. Bono with you here, our 2 at 2 coming up with birthday boy Pete Townsend. Two from Pete. We'll get to one live and one studio track about 2:20 here. Also, Vanilla Fudge coming up. We get the Blackfoot, some Kiss, some Frampton as well. Right now, though, it's the Doors here on the X.

0: song written by Willie Dixon, recorded by Howlin' and Wolf back in the early 1960s. The Doors there with their Summer of Love psychedelic hopped up version of Backdoor Man on the Rock of the Region, X-Rock 103.9. Bonnet with you here, celebrating Pete Townsend's 81st birthday. We're going to have our 2 of 2 coming up with him next. One live track, one studio track. Pete Townsend next here on the X.
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2: Traffic update. Rail crossings are blocked in Portage, Samuelson Road, McCool Road, and State Road 149 north of the toll road due to a truck that struck the bridge on Samuelson Road. So again, you will not be able to get across those rail crossings. Again, State Road 149, McCool Road, and Samuelson Road in Portage. 219-405-7743 is our hotline. Alicia Tassone with the region traffic update.
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Vanilla Fudge from 1967. You keep me hanging on. That year was big, big, big. For lots of 1960s rock acts to push forward and release some great tunes. Here's another one. Jefferson Airplane, It's Somebody to Love on the X.

0: In Michigan City, officials say coordinated response efforts continue following recent acts of youth gun violence. City leaders, police command staff, school leaders and counselors, and elected officials met Monday to discuss immediate priorities related to student and family support, public safety, violence prevention, and summer intervention planning. Officials say that includes increased school resource officer visibility and enhanced and expanded patrols, including around beaches and parks. They're also finalizing security plans for graduation activities and upcoming public meetings, and developing a publicly distributed family and community resource guide. Chicago leaders are bracing for the possibility of more local teen takeovers as the Memorial Day weekend approaches. Meanwhile, violence prevention activist T.O. Hardiman plans to deploy outreach workers throughout the city this weekend. He says up to 500 people in his group will be attempting to prevent violence on the front end. Hardiman added that young people need more safe spaces and recreational opportunities. Chicago police say they will strictly enforce the 10 p.m. curfew, and officials with the Chicago Public Schools have sent letters to parents reminding them of curfew ordinances. The Indiana Department of Environmental Management says grant funding is available for recycling and household hazardous waste collection and disposal. The agency says Indiana counties, municipalities, solid waste management districts, universities, schools, and nonprofit organizations are eligible to submit an application requesting up to $100,000. Item says its community recycling grant program is accepting applications through June 26th. For the Region News Team, I'm Jamie Foster. Your forecast is next.
1: Alicia Tassone with a region traffic update. We still have some rail crossings blocked in Portage due to a truck striking the bridge in Samuelson Road. So the crossing there, the train has been stopped and traffic has been stopped because that truck struck the bridge. Samuelson Road again between Central Avenue and Portage Avenue, and then also the crossing on McCool Road. You cannot get across, as well as State

0: Road 149, you cannot get across that. So as you can imagine, traffic really, really stacked up there. Everybody trying to find their way back around. I believe 200 West, that next crossing east, is open, but correct me if I'm wrong there. And then State Road 49 southbound, we have a crash in Chesterton at Porter Avenue. So southbound 49 is really stacking up there. 219-405-7743 is our hotline. Alicia Tassone with a region traffic update.
1: Most of the rain and storms will stay to our south today. We could see a few sprinkles. Highs will be in the mid to upper 70s. Rain will clear out overnight tonight. Temperatures will fall into the upper 40s. Wednesday, mostly cloudy. Highs in the mid to upper 50s, so much cooler than today. We'll be in the mid 60s on Thursday under mostly sunny skies. Rain returns Friday with highs in the mid to upper 60s. As of now, Saturday looks dry, mostly cloudy with highs around 70. That's your region forecast.
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0: That's Kiss, God of Thunder on the Rock of the Region, X-Rock 103.9, Blackfoot, Train. Bono with you here. We have Jamie Foster coming up at the top of the hour with news. She'll update us on the weather forecast as well. KB comes your way after 3 today. I'm going to leave you with some Peter Frampton and Aerosmith. Be back tomorrow, 10 to 3, right here on the X.
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1: Vice President J.D. Vance says the U.S. is ready to strike if needed when it comes to Iran, but he hopes for a diplomatic solution. He told reporters today that President Trump has instructed his team to aggressively negotiate with Iran, adding the end goal is for the regime to never have a nuclear weapon. Vance says the White House wants to reset the relationship with Iran, but added that it takes two to tango. Today is a jam-packed primary day with elections in six states for the U.S. House, Senate, and governor races. Voters head to the polls in Alabama, Idaho, Kentucky, Oregon, Pennsylvania, and Georgia, where five GOP candidates will battle to face Georgia Democrat Senator John Ossoff, who Republicans think is vulnerable in the November midterms. In Kentucky's GOP primaries, Republican Congressman Thomas Massie, a vocal critic of President Trump, faces Trump-backed Ed Galrin. It's yet another contest that many believe will test Trump's grip on the GOP. I'm Chris Caraggio.
2: In Winfield, a 16-year-old driver was flown to a Chicago hospital with critical injuries after the SUV he was driving collided head-on with a school bus last Friday, May 15th. It happened just after 3 p.m. near the intersection of East 121st Avenue and Decatur Street. Officers say the Lakes of the Four Seasons teen was driving a Hyundai SUV eastbound on 121st Avenue when he drifted into oncoming traffic and crashed into a westbound school bus carrying students from a nearby middle school. Two students on the bus complained of minor injuries and were medically evaluated at the scene. The bus driver, a 56-year-old woman from Crown Point, was transported to an area hospital for mandatory Department of Transportation drug testing. Officials say the investigation is ongoing and no further information will be released at this time. The Jasper County Sheriff's Office advises residents to use caution when dealing with door-to-door paving and seal coating companies following a recent complaint received in the DeMott area. Officials say a company used high-pressure door-to-door sales tactics to charge a homeowner double what a job should have cost. They may even have performed the work without proper permission. The sheriff's office encourages citizens to obtain multiple quotes, verify company credentials, and consult trusted local contractors before authorizing any work. They recommend contacting established local paving and seal coating businesses for driveway maintenance projects. Anyone who believes they may have been the victim of a scam or deceptive business practice is encouraged to contact the Jasper County Sheriff's Office. We've shared more information on the Region News Team Facebook page. Your forecast is coming up next. I'm Jamie Foster.
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4: Alicia Tassone, the region traffic update. We still have Samuelson Road blocked with that truck that struck the bridge there, and that will be blocked while crews inspect to make sure that bridge is in good shape. We've got traffic blocked there as well as the crossing at McCool Road and State Road 149 as the train that is there is stopped blocking those tracks, so you cannot cross over.

0: State Road 149, just north of the toll road, McCool Road, or Samuelson Road there at that rail crossing. Those three are blocked. You need to seek an alternate route. Lots of heavy traffic on 200 West. Everybody using that. Lenberg Road, Robbins Road as well. So just be careful in the Portage area. Lots of heavy traffic on those side roads. Our traffic hotline is 219-405-7743. Only call when safe to do so. Alicia Tassone with a region traffic update.
1: Warm, humid, and breezy this afternoon with highs in the mid to upper 70s. Most of the showers and storms will stay to our south. We could see a few sprinkles this evening and early tonight. Otherwise, temperatures will fall into the mid to upper 40s under mostly cloudy skies. Wednesday, mostly cloudy with highs in the mid to upper 50s. Partly cloudy Wednesday night with lows in the low 40s. Thursday looks mostly sunny with highs in the mid 60s. Upper 60s Friday with showers likely. We'll dry out for Saturday, though, mostly cloudy with highs around 70. That's your region forecast.
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0: What became the unofficial theme to the Woodstock Music and Arts Festival? Canned Heat's going up the country here on X-Rock 103.9. Getting into it with you on a Tuesday afternoon. KB with you, spinning the greatest ever recorded with partly cloudy skies and 76 degrees in downtown Crown Point. Chance of showers and thunderstorms this afternoon. And so we'll keep an eye to the sky for you, with damaging winds in some spots, but a lot of that activity is probably going to be to the south of us. But again, we'll keep an eye on everything for you this afternoon. As we get into it here with you, we'll take you till 7 o'clock on this Tuesday. Queen got us started with one of those stadium anthems, We Will Rock You into We Are the Champions. We're going to return as we lay it on the line with Triumph. Also, straight away, some local rock headed your way this half hour.
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Of course, those guys will be headlining our Rock the Region Festival, along with Salamander Drake and Chester Brown, Saturday, November 7th, as the X and Local 395, the Iron Workers Union, present three local bands, one amazing day at Hard Rock Casino, Northern Indiana, and Gary. 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Mark it down Saturday, November 7th. Get your tickets now while there are still really good seats available for it. Our little rock festival, also brought to us in part by Duke of Oil and Auto Fix and Frankie's Auto Sales, again featuring those guys, the Steepwater Band, and they're going to be releasing a new album this year, and from what I understand, they're going to be releasing it and telling us all about it at Rock the Region on November the 7th. Keep it right here as we get ready for the Region News Team's latest update on the other side of Ozzy.

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1: In Michigan City, officials say coordinated response efforts continue following recent acts of youth gun violence. City leaders, police command staff, school leaders and counselors, and elected officials met Monday to discuss immediate priorities related to student and family support, public safety, violence prevention, and summer intervention planning. Officials say that includes increased school resource officer visibility and enhanced and expanded patrols, including around beaches and parks. They're also finalizing security plans for graduation activities and upcoming public meetings and developing a publicly distributed family and community resource guide. Chicago leaders are bracing for the possibility

0: of more local teen takeovers as the Memorial Day weekend approaches. Meanwhile, violence prevention activist T.O. Hardiman plans to deploy outreach workers throughout the city this weekend. He says up to 500 people in his group will be attempting to prevent violence on the front end. Hardiman added that young people need more safe spaces and recreational opportunities. Chicago police say they will strictly enforce the 10 p.m. curfew, and officials with the Chicago Public Schools have sent letters to parents reminding them of curfew ordinances. The Indiana Department of Environmental Management says grant funding is available for recycling and household hazardous waste collection and disposal. The agency says Indiana counties, municipalities, solid waste management districts, universities, schools, and nonprofit organizations are eligible to submit an application requesting up to $100,000. Item says its community recycling grant program is accepting applications through June 26th. For the Region News Team, I'm Jamie Foster. Your forecast is next.
1: Alicia Tassone with the Region Traffic Update. Roads continue to be blocked in Portage due to a truck that struck the bridge on Samuelson Road at the underpass there over the rail crossing. And so crews are having to inspect that. Samuelson Road is closed. Again, that's between Central Avenue and Portage Avenue. McCool Road is closed with the train stopped blocking the crossing all the way back to State Road 149. That crossing is blocked as well. Traffic just a mess in that area between Robbins Road and Lenberg Road. Lots of people using those as alternates, as well as 200 West. So just watch out for the heavy congestion in Portage. If you don't have to be around that area, definitely best to avoid. Again, State Road 149, McCool Road, and Samuelson Road, all blocked north of the toll road. 219-405-7743 is our traffic hotline. Alicia Tassone with a Region Traffic Update.
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0: Windy and warm today. Highs are in the mid to upper 70s. We may see a few showers later today and overnight, otherwise mostly cloudy with lows in the upper 40s. Wednesday, mostly cloudy with highs in the mid to upper 50s. Temperatures will fall into the low 40s Wednesday night with partly cloudy skies. Mid-60s Thursday with mostly sunny skies. Rain returns on Friday with highs in the upper 60s. Saturday, we dry out mostly cloudy with highs around 70. That's your region forecast.
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0: A little bit of BOC here for you on your Tuesday afternoon. That's from their sixth studio album, Mirrors, released in 1979. In The on X-Rock 103.9 with KB. Before that, Loverboy turned us loose, and we're about to turn you loose again. On the other side of our region events calendar, I've got supergroup Bad Company on the way. 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
1: The FBI says the two teen suspects behind the deadly shooting yesterday at the Islamic Center of San Diego were radicalized online. FBI agent Mark Remley added agents have served search warrants connected with the deceased suspects and retrieved scores of weapons and ideological writings about who they hated, including a manifesto. The suspects killed three adults at the center, including a security guard, before they were later found dead from suspected self-inflicted gunshot wounds. San Diego Police Chief Scott Wall praised the three adult victims, saying they prevented the suspects from reaching the kids and teachers inside the mosque. Vice President J.D. Vance says the U.S. military is awaiting orders, but he hopes for a diplomatic solution with Iran. He told reporters today that President Trump has instructed his team to aggressively negotiate with Iran, adding the end goal is for the regime to never have a nuclear weapon. Vance says the White House wants to reset the relationship with Iran, but added that it takes two to tango. I'm Chris Caraggio.
2: In Michigan City, officials say coordinated response efforts continue following recent acts of youth gun violence. City leaders, police command staff, school leaders and counselors, and elected officials met Monday to discuss immediate priorities related to student and family support, public safety, violence prevention, and summer intervention planning. Officials say that includes increased school resource officer visibility and enhanced and expanded patrols, including around beaches and parks. They're also finalizing security plans for graduation activities and upcoming public meetings, and developing a publicly distributed family and community resource guide. Chicago leaders are bracing for the possibility of more local teen takeovers as the Memorial Day weekend approaches. Meanwhile, violence prevention activist T.O. Hardiman plans to deploy outreach workers throughout the city this weekend. He says up to 500 people in his group will be attempting to prevent violence on the front end. Hardiman added that young people need more safe spaces and recreational opportunities. Chicago police say they will strictly enforce the 10 p.m. curfew, and officials with the Chicago Public Schools have sent letters to parents reminding them of curfew ordinances. The Indiana Department of Environmental Management says grant funding is available for recycling and household hazardous waste collection and disposal. The agency says Indiana counties, municipalities, solid waste management districts, universities, schools, and nonprofit organizations are eligible to submit an application requesting up to $100,000. Item says its community recycling grant program is accepting applications through June 26th. For the Region News Team, I'm Jamie Foster. 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
4: Checking in on the roads in Portage, we still have the three roads blocked, Samuelson Road, McCool Road, and State Road 149 due to a truck hitting the bridge at Samuelson Road at the rail crossing there, and so crews having to inspect that. So you want to avoid the crossings north of the toll road, Samuelson Road, McCool Road. State Road 149 is really backed up in both directions, everybody having to turn around. If you're coming south on 149, you'll need to take Lenberg Road, lots of heavy traffic there, and then if you're coming north, Robbins Road would be your alternate there along State Road 149. We've got traffic stacked up on the westbound side of 8094 at the I-65 merge. Westbound slow all the way from 65 to Kennedy Avenue. Usual delays there. Eastbound side slowdowns from Torrance Avenue to Klein Avenue, moving under posted speeds. We've got a crash eastbound on the Indiana Toll Road near Dombey Road headed towards the Portage area. So be careful eastbound side of the toll road there. Northbound Klein, some roadwork slowdowns north of the toll road. We've got delays along Indianapolis Boulevard, maybe a train situation there as well, north of 165th, and Kennedy, all jammed up as well in the Hammond area. Our traffic hotline is 219-405-7743. Only call when safe to do so. Westbound train 126 delayed 15 to 20 minutes due to signal conditions. Alicia Tassone, Region News Team Traffic.
2: Warm and breezy today with temperatures in the mid to upper 70s. There's a slight chance we might see some sprinkles later this afternoon and into this evening. Otherwise, tonight's lows will be in the upper 40s under mostly cloudy skies. Wednesday, much cooler, mostly cloudy with highs in the upper 50s. Wednesday night, partly cloudy with lows in the low 40s. Thursday, mostly sunny with highs

0: back in the mid 60s, upper 60s on Friday with showers likely. Saturday, mostly cloudy with highs around 70. That's your region forecast.
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0: And when you get Starship Trooper on the Rock of the Region, you get all three movements: Life Seeker, Disillusion, and Worm. It's KB with you here on the Rock of the Region, X-Rock 103.9. Off of the Yes album, released in 1971, which was the third release from English progressive rock phenoms, Yes. We heard the Stones getting us started up here in the hour of 4 o'clock, and now that you're started, you might as well stick around, because that is the spirit of radio. Local, live, and awesome. I've got Rush on the way. Also, music ahead from Santana on this Tuesday afternoon.
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For a while, the third Santana album was the last of the Woodstock-era Santana lineup, although they did reunite for Santana 4 in 2016. Everybody's everything here on the Rock of the Region, X-Rock 103.9 KB with you, keeping an eye to the sky for you. We'll get you our latest forecast on the way as part of a full region news update. Alicia Tassone's got a latest look at the roadways out there. After this one from Supertramp on the X.

0: NIPSCO is hosting 3 additional Community Customer Care Center events. As warmer weather approaches and electric use may increase, NIPSCO says the sessions will help customers better understand their bills, explore assistance options, and efficiency tips as seasonal energy needs shift. Attendees can move through at their own pace and visit a variety of staffed informational stations to explore topics most relevant to them. The Customer Care Center in the region is Tuesday, June 9th at the Gary Public Library and Cultural Center on West 5th Avenue. 2 others will be in South Bend and Fort Wayne, also in June. All events are 4 to 7 p.m. local time, and customers may arrive at any time during that window. Southwest Airlines no longer welcomes human-like robots on board its flights. Earlier this month, an employee of a Dallas-based company called The Robot Studio flew Southwest from Dallas Love Field to Las Vegas along with a robot companion named Stewie. The company had bought a plane ticket for Stewie and had made sure its battery was FAA compliant. The very next day, Southwest banned human-like or animal-like robots from its flights, either as passengers or as checked baggage. From Green Zone on our website, the Lake County Master Gardeners Association will highlight 7 gardens in St. John, Munster, and Schererville at its annual garden walk on Sunday, June 28th from 9 a.m. to 3 p.m. This year's theme is Pollinating Pathways. Master Gardeners will be available throughout the walk to answer questions, share knowledge, and help visitors discover plants and techniques suited to Northwest Indiana. Your forecast is coming up. I'm Jamie Foster with the Region News Team.
1: Checking in again on the roads, it looks like the train has been allowed to move along the crossings in Portage. So State Road 149 and McCool Road, those crossings are back open again. We still do have some heavy traffic on State Road 149, according to a tipster, near Lenberg Road and headed down towards the toll road area. So be careful still for some heavy traffic along 149. But the crossing is open as well as McCool Road. Not sure about Samuelson where the bridge was hit, if that crossing is open yet or not. But McCool and 149 are. We've got delays along the eastbound side of the toll road due to

0: A crash near Dombey Road headed towards Portage. Traffic is pretty stacked up there. Eastbound side of the toll road coming across I-94. Delays on the westbound side of 80-94, I-65 all the way over to Kennedy Avenue. Again, as usual, moving under posted speeds. Some eastbound slowdowns as well on the Illinois side towards Calumet Avenue. And then again, pretty jammed up between Klein and Burr if you're traveling eastbound 80-94. We've got delays along the toll road north and southbound between 80-94 and US 20 due to ongoing road work there. Northbound, southbound just looks like heavy traffic. Delays Indianapolis Boulevard, Columbia Avenue, Calumet Avenue as well, with a train stopped in the Hammond area all north of 165th. So again, those crossings are all blocked there. Outbound Bishop Ford, stop and go with road work down for the Dan Ryan all the way down to Sibley. Pretty heavy traffic there. US 30 also very heavy through the Dyer and Cherryville areas and also in the area of the mall. Our traffic hotline is 219-405-7743. Only call when safe to do so. Alicia Tassone, Region News Team Traffic.
1: Most of the rain and storms will stay to our south today. We could see a few sprinkles. Highs will be in the mid to upper 70s. Rain will clear out overnight tonight. Temperatures will fall into the upper 40s. Wednesday, mostly cloudy. Highs in the mid to upper 50s, so much cooler than today. We'll be in the mid 60s on Thursday under mostly sunny skies. Rain returns Friday with highs in the mid to upper 60s. As of now, Saturday looks dry, mostly cloudy with highs around 70. That's your region forecast.
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0: X-Rock 103.9, a little bit of Zeppelin here for you as we press on through this Tuesday afternoon. Scott Rosenberg continues to hook you up in the morning with tickets to go see the fluffy one, Gabriel Iglesias. He's back with his latest comedy show at the venue at Horseshoe Casino on Saturday, August 1st. It's the 1976 tour. And Scott Rosenberg with more tickets for you tomorrow, Thursday, and Friday, right here on the Rock of the Region, X-Rock 103.9. You can get your tickets through Ticketmaster or at the venue box office, but win your fluff right here on X-Rock 103.9 tomorrow, Thursday, and Friday in the morning with Scott Rosenberg. We'll check our region events calendar and spin one from Bowie. I've also got ELO coming up on the way as we count down the minutes to our 5 o'clock whistle. Our region news update at 5 o'clock will signify the 5 o'clock whistle, and we'll get the ride home underway with our AC/DC high voltage track of the day. Keep it right here on the X.
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2: The FBI says the two teen suspects behind the deadly shooting yesterday at the Islamic Center of San Diego were radicalized online. FBI agent Mark Remley added agents have served search warrants connected with the deceased suspects and retrieved scores of weapons and ideological writings about who they hated, including a manifesto. The suspects killed three adults at the center, including a security guard, before they were later found dead from suspected self-inflicted gunshot wounds. San Diego Police Chief Scott Wall praised the three adult victims, saying they prevented the suspects from reaching the kids and teachers inside the mosque. Wall Street is closing in the red despite a dip in oil prices. Stocks fell in a broad decline as growing inflation fears sent the benchmark 10-year Treasury yield to its highest level in over a year. A slide in tech stocks added to the downward pressure. At the closing bell, the Dow Jones lost 322 points to 49,363. The S&P 500 fell 49 points, and the Nasdaq dropped 220 points. I'm Chris Caraggio.
3: In Winfield, a 16-year-old driver was flown to a Chicago hospital with critical injuries after the SUV he was driving collided head-on with a school bus last Friday, May 15th. It happened just after 3 p.m. near the intersection of East 121st Avenue and Decatur Street. Officers say the Lakes of the Four Seasons teen was driving a Hyundai SUV eastbound on 121st Avenue when he drifted into oncoming traffic and crashed into a westbound school bus carrying students from a nearby middle school. Two students on the bus complained of minor injuries and were medically evaluated at the scene. The bus driver, a 56-year-old woman from Crown Point, was transported to an area hospital for mandatory Department of Transportation drug testing. Officials say the investigation is ongoing and no further information will be released at this time. The Jasper County Sheriff's Office advises residents to use caution when dealing with door-to-door paving and seal coating companies following a recent complaint received in the DeMott area. Officials say a company used high-pressure door-to-door sales tactics to charge a homeowner double what a job should have cost. They may even have performed the work without proper permission. The sheriff's office encourages citizens to obtain multiple quotes, verify company credentials, and consult trusted local contractors before authorizing any work. They recommend contacting established local paving and seal coating businesses for driveway maintenance projects. Anyone who believes they may have been the victim of a scam or deceptive business practice is encouraged to contact the Jasper County Sheriff's Office. We've shared more information on the Region News Team Facebook page. Your forecast is coming up next. I'm Jamie Foster.
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5: Checking in on the roads for your ride home. Continuing to find heavy traffic on the westbound side of 8094 through the I-65 corridor. Really going to be hitting the brakes from 65 over to Kennedy Avenue. Delays eastbound, moderate volume from the Illinois side. And pockets of heavier traffic, again, near the state line, Klein Avenue area towards Burr Street. And then again, approaching 65. So be careful there. Looks like, again, in Portage that the crossings have all been reopened after the train was blocking State Road 149 and McCool Road. Samuelson Road also looks like traffic is getting through there again as well. Got some slowdowns

0: along Klein Avenue, north of the toll road with road work. We still have the train blocking things up. Indianapolis Boulevard, Columbia Avenue, Calumet Avenue, all blocked in Hammond, north of 165th due to a train. So you cannot get through any of those intersections. Tips are also letting us know we have a crash. State Road 2 in the Lowell area by the Flying J truck stop eastbound in the turn lane to enter in there. Eastbound, be very careful along State Road 2 just east of I-65 there. Our traffic hotline is 219-405-7743. If you have a traffic tip, only call when safe to do so. Alicia Tassone, Region News Team Traffic.
1: Winds are going to shift out of the north and cool things down tomorrow. Tonight, we may have just a few showers, mostly cloudy with lows in the upper 40s. Wednesday, highs will be in the mid-50s under mostly cloudy skies. Partly cloudy Wednesday night with lows in the low 40s. Mid-60s Thursday with mostly sunny skies. Friday, showers likely with highs again in the mid-60s. We dry out Saturday if anyone has graduation parties or other events to attend. Mostly cloudy with highs in the low 70s. That's your region forecast.
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Giving you one off Back in Black to get our ride home underway and get you jolted up with our AC/DC high voltage track of the day. Shooting to thrill for you here on this Tuesday evening. Our AC/DC high voltage track, as always, is presented by our friends Bonfire, Chicagoland's ultimate AC/DC tribute band, as we get the ride home underway each night with our AC/DC high voltage track. Bonfire's next gig, the end of this month, Saturday, May 30th, across the border in Mokena, Illinois, at JMO's Live. Motley Crue tribute band Motley 2 will get things underway that night at 7:30 with Bonfire to follow with all of your AC/DC fixins. 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

It's time for spring planting. Our farmers are planting the crops that put food on our tables and fuel in our vehicles. When traveling our rural roads, if you encounter farm machinery, we urge you to be aware, take care, and above all, be patient. Now's the time of the year when farm safety's everyone's business. This is Porter County Farm Bureau President Bob Wyschlinski reminding you to take care. We're farming around here.

Kansas on the ride home. It's X-Rock 103.9. Well, let's hope the Cubs and White Sox play the game tonight. I think both teams were kind of hungover from the Crosstown series, with the White Sox traveling all the way out to the West Coast to Seattle. So to the Northwest, that's a long flight, and the White Sox have another West Coast road trip to deal with. Didn't start out very well. Seattle topped the Sox 6-1 last night. The Cubs, they did not get off to a good start in the Milwaukee series either. It was the Brewers 9, the Cubs 3. Both teams back at it tonight, looking to even up their series. Cubs facing the Brewers at 6:40 from Wrigley. White Sox at T-Mobile Park in Seattle for Game 2 of that series with an 8:40 first pitch. 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

0: The president of Purdue University is leaving the school. Meng Chang will become the next president at Northwestern University in July. He served as Purdue's president from January of 2023. The school's board will name an interim president as they search for a permanent replacement. Three Indianapolis 500 drivers crashed during practice Monday afternoon. Pato O'Ward, Alexander Rossi, and Roman Grosjean were all involved in the crash during practice Monday afternoon. Rossi was taken to the hospital for evaluation. Rossi and O'Ward are both set to start in the top six positions of the Indy 500 on Sunday, with Grosjean starting in row eight. The next practice session is Carb Day on Friday. A four-time Super Bowl champion will be the Grand Marshal of the Indy 500 Coors Light Snake Pit. Rob Gronkowski is taking on the role for the second year in a row. The Snake Pit performances start early in the morning on the day of the Indy 500. This year, the Snake Pit is headlined by Zedd. In Illinois, the Cook County State's Attorney's Office is launching a new task force to tackle crime on public transit. Cook County State's Attorney Eileen O'Neill Burke says the task force will consist of local and federal law enforcement agencies.
1: This task force will meet regularly to identify the problems that we're seeing and work together for solutions that will protect transit riders and workers.
0: The group will meet monthly to analyze violent incidents that happened on or near public transit systems and work to charge and prosecute crimes. The announcement of the new task force follows recent high-profile crimes on the CTA, including the hijacking of a CTA bus at Knife Point last week. Your forecast is coming up next. I'm Jamie Foster with the Region News Team.
2: Checking in again on the roads eastbound side of 8094. Some heavy traffic starting around the state line and continuing towards Klein Avenue. Looks pretty good on from there. Westbound delays start around Broadway, continuing towards Kennedy. Again, the usual slowdowns there. We're looking okay along I-65 and the Indiana Toll Road. Tips are letting us know we have a crash. State Road 2 eastbound east of I-65 in the turn lane to get into the Flying J truck stop there. So be careful eastbound side of State Road 2. And then also in the Highland Griffith area, tips are letting us know eastbound 45th is closed due to a crash at Forest Drive. That's between Indianapolis Boulevard and Klein. Eastbound 45th is closed there. We've got slowdowns along US 30 through the Dyer-Shererville area, especially heavy approaching 41 and towards Klein Avenue. Klein Avenue itself looking okay. We still have the train holding things up. Indianapolis Boulevard is still stopped north of 165th. It looks like, though, we're seeing some improvement on Calumet and Columbia, so not sure if maybe that train is finally starting to move there or just less traffic as everybody's seeking alternate routes. 219-405-7743 is our hotline. Only call when safe to do so. Eastbound train 115 and westbound train 228 delayed 15 to 20 minutes, and westbound train 128 20 to 30 minutes. Alicia Tassone, Region News Team Traffic.
0: We have a 20% chance of some showers before 9 o'clock tonight. Then we'll be mostly cloudy with a low in the upper 40s. Winds will switch out of the north, still a little gusty, as high as 20 miles an hour. Mostly cloudy Wednesday with highs in the mid-50s. We'll drop into the low 40s Wednesday night under partly cloudy skies. Thursday, highs in the mid-60s with mostly sunny skies. Mid-60s again Friday with showers.

0: showers likely. We dry out for Saturday, though, mostly cloudy with highs in the low 70s. That's your region forecast.
1: Last night in Seattle, Colt Emerson launched a three-run homer for his first major league hit, and the Seattle Mariners beat the White Sox 6-1. Tristan Peters homer for the Sox in the seventh inning. Manager Will Venable about Tristan Peters' performance.
2: He's taking really good swings. You know, he's making good swing decisions, putting himself on time. Show and the hitting guys talk about taking your best bat speed to good pitches over the heart of the plate, and he's done a really nice job really embracing that approach, and he's putting it into action.
1: Tonight, Anthony Kaye will pitch for the White Sox against the Mariners. Last night at Wrigley Field, Jake Bowers homered and drove in four runs, and the Milwaukee Brewers beat the Chicago Cubs 9-3. Dansby Swanson hit a two-run homer for the Cubs. Cubs manager Craig Counsell says that Shota Imanaga did not have a good night.
3: He just didn't have real good command, the command that he usually has. You know, there's just too many balls towards the middle of the plate. Frankly, not being able to put the ball where he wanted to put it. They swung the bats good and took advantage of making a lot of contact.
1: Tonight, Ben Brown will start for the Cubs. Around the NBA and NHL, here's Rhonda Moss.
4: NBA playoffs. The Spurs outlast the Thunder 122-115 in double overtime. Take game one of the Western Conference Finals in OKC. Victor Wembanyama, 41 points, 24 boards, 3 blocks. Stanley Cup playoffs. Canadians beat the Sabres 3-2 in overtime to advance to the Eastern Conference Finals. We'll face the well-rested Hurricanes.
1: Last night in Milwaukee, the Gary Southshore Railcats beat the Milkmen 7-3. The Railcats' home opener is this Friday night against the Cleburne Railroaders at the Steel Yard. Post-game fireworks at the Steel Yard. 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
1: The voting day is coming to a close in several states and primaries for U.S. House, Senate, governor races. Alabama, Idaho, Kentucky, Oregon, Pennsylvania, Georgia. In Kentucky's GOP primaries, Republican Congressman Thomas Massey, a vocal President Trump critic, is facing Trump-backed Ed Gallerine. Vice President J.D. Vance says he's hoping for a diplomatic solution, but says the U.S. is locked and loaded when it comes to Iran, telling reporters this afternoon the end goal is for the regime to never have a nuclear weapon. The FBI says search warrants have been served in the investigation into yesterday's deadly shooting at the Islamic Center of San Diego. FBI agent Mark Remley says the two teenage suspects in the shooting radicalized online. Several items have been retrieved.
2: So far in this investigation, we've seized over 30 guns and a crossbow.
1: And many more items. The suspects killed three adults at the center, including a security guard, before they were found dead later from suspected self-inflicted gunshot wounds. I'm Jim Roop.
3: The Adopt a Highway program got its start in the 1980s, and it's still going strong. One local organization thinks it's a great way to give back to the community.
4: Cruise down any highway in the state, and you'll see the signs, maybe even the workers. Volunteers, I should say, picking up trash along the side of the road.
5: We see it every day. We drive by it, and we don't want to like go around looking at disgusting garbage. We want to look at nice greenery, you know, just appreciate what we've got, take care of it while we got it.
4: That was Charles Braun, a local 81 journeyman. We caught up with members of Laborers Local 81 on a recent Saturday morning while they worked along a one-mile stretch of Highway 49 in Valparaiso as part of Indiana's Adopt a Highway program, a program they're glad to be a part of. Corey Campbell, Local 81 president and businessman.

0: manager.
1: We wanted to get involved because we believe in giving back to the community and helping keep our community a clean, vibrant place to live. So we think it's important to keep up the mile stretch by our union hall to make sure that it's clean and we're doing our part.
0: These guys are no stranger to hard work. And as union member Dan Altgilber says, they're happy to be here.
2: I'm here because I love giving back. I've been in this union a long time and I appreciate everything that's been done. They gave me the opportunity to live good and I want to give back.
0: Corey Campbell says they encourage other organizations to do the same.
1: I think it's important for organizations that are interested in giving back to their community. It's a different way of giving back outside of your normal donations and stuff like that. It gets our members active in the community and gives them a sense of pride of giving back.
0: The Adopt a Highway program is coordinated by the Indiana Department of Transportation. 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
5: Check in one final time on the roads, continuing to find slowdowns on the westbound side of 8094 between about Burr Street and Kennedy Avenue, but otherwise looking much better on the Borman. Eastbound is running along smoothly. I-65, Toll Road, and I-94 looking good. Over on the Illinois side, we've got the roadwork slowdowns. Outbound Bishop Ford from 115th down south of Sibley. Klein Avenue looking okay right now. No major slowdowns. Looks like we may have a traffic light issue at US 30 and Burr Street between Maryville and Cherville. Traffic is pretty stacked up there, so if that traffic signal is out or malfunctioning, flashing, make sure you treat that as an always stop. The rest of US 30 running along pretty smoothly. State Road 49, State Road 2, US 231, all of our main roadways seem to be moving along without any issues. US 6 shut down between State Road 149 and 200 West with the bridge works. Be careful there. Traffic detouring, lots of heavy traffic on Robbins Road and 700 North. Roads run there as an alternate. Our traffic hotline is 219-405-7743. Only call when safe to do so. A reminder again, tomorrow in Winfield and for the rest of the work week, from 7 a.m. to 5 p.m., 117th Avenue will be closed between Benton Street and the Western Town border for utility work. Alicia Tassone, Region News Team Traffic.
3: Our gusty southwest winds will turn into gusty north winds overnight tonight, dropping temperatures into the upper 40s. We may have a few sprinkles in the area. Much cooler on Wednesday, mostly cloudy skies with highs in the mid-50s. Partly cloudy Wednesday night with lows in the low 40s. Thursday, mostly sunny with highs in the mid-60s. Mid-60s again on Friday, but showers likely. Saturday, we dry out, mostly cloudy with highs in the low 70s. That's your region forecast.
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It topped the charts in Ireland, the lead single from the Jailbreak album. 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It's KB. Hey, a day closer now to another 50-50 Friday deal over at xrock1039.com. 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

0: 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KB with you getting the hour of 6 o'clock underway as we crack open our virtual cold one and give you a nice cheer here to get into the hour of 6. Bob Seger going to take us down Main Street on the way. 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

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One pair of general admission tickets for you this Friday morning on The Morning Show with Scott Rosenberg. Good for whichever day you want to go. You can pick Friday's lineup, Diamante, Hinder, Skillet, and Daughtry, or the Saturday lineup, We the Kings, Hawthorne Heights, Bowling for Soup, or Simple Plan, I guess I should say. It's not or. Those bands are all going to be there on Saturday. So Scott Rosenberg's got a pair of GA tickets for you this Friday morning to Rocksfest in Portage, June 19th or June 20th. Your choice on the day there at Rocksfest at Portage Mall with access off Central Avenue, and just follow the sign.

It's there to Rockfest. They'll get you parked and in. And you can also follow our Facebook, Instagram, and TikTok accounts for even more chances to win tickets to go see Rockfest June 19th and 20th at Portage Mall. Here's Queen for you now before we check in with the Region News team.

In Michigan City, officials say coordinated response efforts continue following recent acts of youth gun violence. City leaders, police command staff, school leaders and counselors, and elected officials met Monday to discuss immediate priorities related to student and family support, public safety, violence prevention, and summer intervention planning. Officials say that includes increased school resource officer visibility and enhanced and expanded patrols, including around beaches and parks. They're also finalizing security plans.

0: for graduation activities and upcoming public meetings, and developing a publicly distributed family and community resource guide. Chicago leaders are bracing for the possibility of more local teen takeovers as the Memorial Day weekend approaches. Meanwhile, violence prevention activist T.O. Hardiman plans to deploy outreach workers throughout the city this weekend. He says up to 500 people in his group will be attempting to prevent violence on the front end. Hardiman added that young people need more safe spaces and recreational opportunities. Chicago police say they will strictly enforce the 10 p.m. curfew, and officials with the Chicago Public Schools have sent letters to parents reminding them of curfew ordinances. The Indiana Department of Environmental Management says grant funding is available for recycling and household hazardous waste collection and disposal. The agency says Indiana counties, municipalities, solid waste management districts, universities, schools, and nonprofit organizations are eligible to submit an application requesting up to $100,000. Item says its community recycling grant program is accepting applications through June 26th. For the Region News Team, I'm Jamie Foster. Your forecast is next. We may have a few sprinkles this evening, otherwise mostly cloudy with temperatures dropping into the upper 40s. North winds mean cooler temps on Wednesday. Highs will be in the upper 50s under mostly cloudy skies. Partly cloudy Wednesday night with lows in the low 40s. Thursday, mostly sunny, highs in the mid-60s. Mid-60s again on Friday with showers likely. Will dry out for Saturday though, mostly cloudy with highs in the low 70s. That's your region forecast.
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0: From the debut album of German rock band Lucifer's Friend, Ride the Sky, which kicks off the entire album. It's KB with you here, digging deep on the rock of the region, X-Rock 103.9. Thanks for keeping it right here with us as we've got a few more to play for you here before 7 o'clock. I've got one lined up from James Gang, also Jethro Tull and The Boss for you before we leave you. That'll be on the other side of our region events calendar. And we'll step into the Wayback Machine here and get caught up on this date in rock history. We do it up again with you tomorrow at 3. Your Wednesday workday begins right here, bright and early at 5 a.m. with Scott Rosenberg and the Region News team.
1: Here's a look at today, May 19th in rock history. In 1986, former Genesis frontman Peter Gabriel releases his breakthrough solo album, So, which includes the hit singles Sledgehammer, Red Rain, and In Your Eyes.

0: In 1979, Supertramp went to number one on the U.S. album chart with Breakfast in America, the group's only U.S. number one, featuring three hit singles, The Logical Song, Goodbye Stranger, and Take the Long Way Home. And happy birthday to Pete Townsend of The Who. The man who wrote, I Hope I Die Before I Get Old, was born in 1945. And that's a look at today, May 19th in rock history.
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1: Polls have closed in Kentucky and Georgia, two of the six states holding primaries for the U.S. House, Senate, and governor races in the Bluegrass State. Republican Congressman Thomas Massie, a vocal President Trump critic, facing Trump-backed Ed Gallarine. Races also taking place in Alabama, Idaho, Oregon, and Pennsylvania. The FBI believes that 17 and 18-year-old suspects who